Hey, this is Doug Call. You guys remember me from Pierre standing in the light booth for many, many years. Anyways, I want to wish 96.3 XKE a very, very happy 50th birthday. 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

Kiss, the 96.3 XKE4 Wayne's Classic Rock, a song that when it was released, the video was released, they didn't have their makeup on. And we all collectively said, put the makeup back on. You are not a pretty band of dudes, especially not Gene. Now, Vinny kind of looked like the drummer from Vixen. So he kind of had that androgynous thing going. Now he's just looking like a straight up woman. Jason with you here taking a short break. We've got music coming up from Offspring, The Police, The Almonds in there as well. We'll kick things off in just a few with The Stones. The Muddy River Run is not this weekend, but next weekend, the 8th and the 9th, at the Coliseum. There's going to be close to 700 cars, trucks, hot rods, classics, customs, motorcycles. 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

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Been rocking with WXKE for over 20 years. Keep on rocking.

0: The Allman Brothers Band, the 96.3 XKE, 4 Wayne's Classic Rock. My name is Jason Lee. I'm very happy to be hanging out with you tonight. Thanks for letting me chat in your ear a little bit. We're going to take a short break. We've got music coming up from Jay Giles, The Who, Queen, and there we'll kick things off with Def Leppard in just a few. So 2 weeks from tomorrow, August 13th, we're going to be heading to Put-in Bay once again. We would love to have you join us. It's a great day to take off of work. Mid-August, you know the weather's going to be beautiful. The island is just a blast. 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

The Who, a 96.3 XKE Four Wayne's classic rock. The name of that band famously does not have a question mark. So, could you name your band The Who with a question mark and get away with it? I don't know how trademarks work, but probably not. But hey, it's worth a shot, I think. That'd be a good name for a Who tribute band. Who are you going to see? I'm going to see The Who. We got Tom Petty coming up before too long. Aerosmith, Queen, Van Halen. Here's Journey on 96.3 XKE.

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Tom Petty and the Heartbreakers with the title track to Into the Great Wide Open on 96.3 XKE, Fort Wayne's Classic Rock. I'm wearing my Tom Petty and the Heartbreakers baseball jersey that I bought at their last time. I saw them May 13th of 2017, so I figured I should play at least one Tom Petty and the Heartbreakers song. Jason Lee with it here, Pat Benatar, Queen, Van Halen, they're all coming up. Here's the Cars on 96.3 XKE.

0: Queen on 96.3 XKE Fort Wayne's Classic Rock. Back in the mid-80s, Queen broke the Iron Curtain when they played in Budapest. The film of that has been remastered by Peter Jackson's production company, and it will get a re-release later on this year, and I, for one, am all in for that. Jason with you here taking a short break. We'll be right back with Guns N' Roses off of their first one to get things kicked off. Coming up this Friday morning, you got a double shot of great deals for 50-50 Friday. You got the Cookie Cottage on West Washington Center Road. 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

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Rod Stewart right around the corner. 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

ZZ Top with my favorite song of theirs, a 96.3 XKE 4 Wayne's Classic Rock. One of my favorite Steve Miller songs is coming up in 4 minutes and 15 seconds, Mr. Electric Soul.

0: The Steve Miller Band, a 96.3 XKE Fort Wayne's classic rock. When I was a kid, I did not know what a velvet glove was. Now that I do know, my name is Jason Lee. We're going to take a very short break. We're going to be kicking things off in just a few with Lynyrd Skynyrd from their first one. So please stick around for that. A week from Saturday, August 8th, mark it on your calendar and join us in New Haven at Whispering Creek Golf Club for the 2026 Beer Bottle Open presented by H&K Chevrolet of New Haven. 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I can't imagine they're open. 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

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Jason Lee with you here, rolling through a classic rock block. Jay Giles, Pink Floyd, Eddie Money, all coming up to name just a few. 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

A song co-written by Desmond Child on 96.3 XKE, Fort Wayne's Classic Rock. I was looking him up last week because he has written dozens of songs that we all know by heart, whether we want to or not. Just songs that are part of the fabric of our society. How much is he worth? It says $200 million. Sounds about right. Everclear, Tom Petty, Eddie Money, they're all coming up. Here's Jay Giles on 96.3 XKE. 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

0: Eddie Money on 96.3 XKE, Fort Wayne's Classic Rock, at the end of a classic rock block. We're taking a short break. I'm taking a long break. We'll talk once again tomorrow evening. Stick around. We'll kick things off next with Eagles and Def Leppard. I want to remind you that 2 weeks from tomorrow, August 13th, we are going to be heading out to Put-in Bay once again, and we would love to have you join us. 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

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It's classic. We love it like you love it. Wrote their own songs. Played their own instruments. And instilled a spirit that lives in all of us. 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
1: Ladies and gentlemen, we're glad you joined us. You found it. It's the Bob and Tom Show with Tom Griswold, Chick McGee, Christy Lee, Josh Arnold, and a cast of misfits ready to entertain you. Now, ready or not, here we go. This is the Bob and Tom Show.
2: 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We're in the O'Reilly Auto Parts Studios. Christy Lee at the news desk.
3: Hello.
2: Hello, hello. There's Pat Godwin.
4: Hey.
2: Hey. Hey.
4: Ready.
2: Hey. There's Josh Arnold.
5: And there's Chick McGee at the sports desk, sponsored by NHTSA. Speeding catches up with you.
2: Oh, yes. Slow down.
5: Mm-hmm.
2: There's Ace Cosby.
6: Hello.
2: There's Jeff Oskey.
7: Hey, man.
2: And I believe we were at the at the news desk.
3: Yeah, Six Flags Grand Adventure. I guess I should read it correctly. Six Flags Great Adventure is aiming.

0: to rewrite roller coaster record books with a new it's called the Bacanawa. It's a roller coaster inspired by a legendary sea serpent from Philippine folklore. Huh. Are you familiar with this?
1: No.
0: The sea serpent?
1: No, my Philippine folklore is a little rusty.
2: Isn't that like a
0: Bacanawa?
2: A sexy party or something? A bacchanal?
0: Yeah. It's a mythical serpent that's said to rise from the sea and devour the moon.
1: Wow.
0: Oh. Yeah.
2: There's something to do with phallic in there, I think. I don't know.
0: It'll open in New Jersey in 2027 and expected to break 6 world records while becoming one of the tallest roller coasters in the world. It'll stand 382 feet tall, reach speeds up to 100 miles per hour.
2: Wow.
0: Along a 3,163-foot track. It'll take 2 minutes and 17 seconds to complete it. You will blast through 3 launches, including what Six Flags says will be the first upside-down launch aboard free-spinning floorless trains that rotate throughout the ride.
2: Wow.
0: Making each trip slightly different.
1: Oh, weird.
0: I can't even imagine this. Here we have.
2: Here's the test. There it is.
3: Ooh.
0: So they're all like open cars.
3: I'm out.
0: Yeah, I'm...
2: I remember when
1: that looks like chaos.
2: I used to. they're upside down.
1: Oh, no. For so long.
0: No.
1: I'd ride it, but boy.
2: I don't know which is worse, upside down or standing up going that fast.
3: I could work there, but they don't pay that much.
1: Look at this thing. This thing's nuts.
4: No.
1: And sorry to the listener. We're not really describing it. We're in such awe.
0: If you go to YouTube, you'll be able to see it. Yikes.
2: Did you work at Six Flags? Is that where Foghorn was?
1: Yeah. Mm-hmm. Okay.
0: They haven't announced exactly the date it will open, but sometime in 2027.
1: It's pretty wild.
4: Is there different classes of worker at Six Flags? Like, are the entertainment people, do you look down on the Tilt-A-Whirl guy? Are they like a rougher crowd than the entertainers? Like,
1: an excellent question, and the answer is no.
2: Oh.
1: There really wasn't that. Now, in the entertainment area, there was sort of a class system. You could work, the top would be Miss Kitty's Saloon.
4: Oh,
1: that show was a dinner show.
2: That was the most sought after gig.
1: And that was your more talented singers and dancers and actors, because that was a feature that when you were in Six Flags, you had to pay extra to go to Miss Kitty's Saloon to have to see that.
4: Okay.
2: Oh.
1: Under that would be, that was also up there with the Robin Hood Stunt Spectacular.
0: Ah.
1: Because the stuntmen were like true stunt. Like when they weren't working at Six Flags in the summer, in the fall, winter, and early spring, they were in Hollywood.
4: Really?
1: Yeah. Like I would talk to those guys and they'd be like, oh, yeah, you know, when I was fighting Wesley Snipes in U.S. Marshals, that scene. Man.
4: And did the stunt guys get all the tail?
1: They didn't. And here's why. They were...
4: gays?
1: No. there were a ton of gay people in the Six Flags Entertainment, but not the stunt guys were stoic and quiet. And every time we'd have a huge party, because there were parties every weekend.
2: Yeah.
0: Mm-hmm.
1: They were the guys sipping scotch alone in a recliner while the party was just going on.
2: No kidding.
0: Were they older?
1: Typically.
0: Okay.
1: So I was 19, though they were like 30.
0: Gotcha.
1: 35, that kind of thing.
4: Yeah.
1: So,
4: yeah.
2: Seemed a lot older to you.
1: Yeah, but I never saw them. They could have. They were all fit dudes, but they were like these, they were like Curly in City Slickers, just quiet and left alone.
0: Huh. Quite interesting.
4: Where did you fall in the ranking?
1: Oh, okay. So
4: as
1: then
4: the mascot.
1: The Looney Tunes show was just, I bet they looked at us like, oh yeah, those a bunch of kids. That's just a bunch of kids running around. So
2: did you have to audition to be Foghorn Leghorn?
1: Yes.
2: Did they have it down to you and another guy or?
1: Well, I think me and a girl.
2: Oh,
1: because she was tall. Uh-huh. And she actually did it on days when I wasn't doing Foghorn.
2: Oh, okay.
4: Do you audition in costume?
1: No. Nope. So I had to audition as though I were in costume. Like real big. Oh. Sort of.
2: Boy, oh boy.
1: I left my dignity at the door to get that gig.
4: Okay. Oh, yeah. I love
1: it. But it was awesome.
0: Good for you.
1: Yeah.
0: Yeah, that'd be fun.
2: How many summers did you do that 2 or 3 years in a row? Or?
1: Yeah. No kidding. I think 3.
2: Wow.
0: Were you always Foghorn Leghorn
1: yes.
0: for 3 years?
1: I was always Foghorn.

0: Yeah.
1: So you got to come back, regain your title.
0: Oh, that's right.
1: Yeah.
0: Yeah.
2: And Foghorn Leghorns, after you left, did they point and they go, that's Arnold.
0: Arnold did that.
2: Nobody can touch
0: him. He spun the stand-up bass.
1: Did you have to re-audition every year?
0: I don't remember. I don't know.
3: That's a good question.
1: I would hope not.
0: I don't remember.
1: Okay.
4: Now, these weekend parties, were they crazy?
0: Dude, so fun. So fun.
2: The Sir Dude, the party night come out?
0: Oh, no, that was pre-Sir Dude.
2: Oh,
0: Sir Dude had not been...
1: knighted yet.
0: Yeah.
2: All right. Well, all right.
1: Somebody in Florida is waking up to about $800 million, thanks to Powerball, Mega Millions, actually.
0: Oh, crap.
1: Yeah, can you imagine? $800 million jackpot in Mega Millions.
0: Sweet.
1: It's equivalent to $344.2 million in cash.
0: Wow.
1: Yeah.
0: That's the government takes too much.
1: They do take a lot, don't they?
0: Yes.
1: Yeah.
2: Yes, they do.
0: I mean, you win $800 million, $650. I want at least $650.
2: Yeah.
0: You can have $150 million.
2: That seems fair.
0: Yes. You're getting $150 million.
2: For doing nothing.
1: Yeah. Yeah.
0: For what, printing the... You pay for the paper?
1: And if you are playing Mega Millions, a player in Illinois won $5 million, another in New York won $3 million, so you might want to check your numbers. And Van Halen members David Lee Roth and Alex Van Halen are set to reunite for a TED Talk. The pair will be in conversation with visual artist Robert Vargas this Thursday, part of this year's TEDx Fargo event. The TED Talk will be on YouTube and TEDx Fargo platforms in the coming weeks. The former bandmates, although I didn't realize this, I guess, are really good friends.
0: Uh-huh.
1: They have not appeared in public, they say, since the band's last show in October of 2015.
0: Remember when TED Talks were for intelligent
1: people?
4: Yeah.
1: Well, I feel like they jumped the shark, right?
0: I do.
1: They used to be, you would learn something. Yeah. They were like a master class, right?
2: Those are good. Yeah.
1: Master classes are great.
2: Yeah. You have to pay for those, though. I think, yeah.
0: Yeah, either a subscription or something.
2: But. Yeah.
1: Yeah. But we'll have more news coming up, but we have a special guest.
0: What does David Lee Roth have to tell us?
1: Well, he was an EMT, so maybe he has some great stories from that. I don't know.
0: Here's how you scream loud.
1: Yeah.
4: Evan, him as your EMT.
2: He's in my timeline. He's kind of just up there, you know, crooning, I guess, when going through the hits. And
0: that's fun.
2: Can't.
0: Don't get me wrong, I like them. I'm not sitting down and watching a TED Talk.
2: Yeah. Hey, everybody's talking about weight loss injections, and the results are dramatic. 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
1: Welcome back to the Bob and Tom Show. We're in the O'Reilly Auto Parts Studios. 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
2: Hi.
1: There's Pat Godwin.
3: Hello.
1: There's Josh Arnold.
4: Hey, Chick.
1: Jeff Oske. And there's Ace Cosby.
5: Hey.
1: I'm Chick McGee, and I believe we have a very special guest.
4: On the telephone?
1: Being hooked up on the telephone. It's the one, the only, number seven in your program, number one in your heart. It's Joe Theismann. Hi, Joe.
6: Good morning, everybody.
1: Good morning, sir. Good morning.
2: How are you, dear?
6: And I would be remiss if I didn't say hi, Chrissy.
2: Hi, Joe.
1: All right, you two.
5: Behave yourself.
1: Now, we're going to get to the NFL here in a second, Joe, but I know that Notre Dame has a very a special place in your heart, and they are being talked about as number one in college football this year. Would you like to comment on any or all of that?
6: All of it's fine. I think what happened last year was a travesty. I think we were a heck of a football team a year ago, and I think we'll be a better football team this year. Mm-hmm. Of course, Jeremiah Love going number one to the Cardinals this year just tells you how great a football player he is.
1: And right.
6: Darian Price is out in Seattle, and he's, from what I understand, getting a lot of work. So our two running backs from last year. But then, you know, the thing about Notre Dame is it's always next man up. Who's going to be the next person to have the opportunity to be able to stand out at the university? And, Marcus Freeman's just done a fantastic job with the culture and everything that he's built there. And, C.J. Carr is, going to have it on his shoulders a little bit more.

0: more this year. Mm-hmm. I think we'll see a more wide-open offense. Defensively, I feel like we're going to be strong again, and we are the Irish, and here we come.
1: That's exactly right. Now, the NFL, apparently the Rams are loading up, and have you heard the rumors that Aaron Donald is coming out of somewhat of a retirement and going to rejoin the team?
0: I have heard that. You know, there's been a lot of conversation. I'm sure I'm sort of believing that it will happen. I mean, adding Myles Garrett to the Rams was a plus in itself. Now, if Aaron Donald comes back, you've got an outside guy and an inside guy that are two future Hall of Famers.
2: Yeah.
0: Plus, you can't ignore the offense of the Rams as well. Matthew, is this going to be his last year? Is it not? Puka-Nacua is just a phenomenal receiver. Devontae Adams, another one. I mean, they've got people everywhere.
2: Yeah.
0: And the Rams are favored, as Notre Dame sort of is favored a little bit in college football. I think the Rams, everybody's looking at them and saying, you know, these are the ones to beat. Now, the big thing, as always, you know this, you have to stay healthy.
1: Oh, yeah.
0: Who's going to be healthy through the course of the year? And whichever team is left standing at the end that's fairly healthy probably has the best chance to win.
1: Yep. And speaking of injuries, last year, for the first time, Patrick Mahomes, a serious injury, and apparently he's somewhat on track to possibly be ready by opening day. He's been practicing. He's been cleared to practice. Have you heard anything about that?
0: Yeah, he's practicing full. They've turned him loose. I mean, you know, different guy. Daniel Jones went down last year. Of course, Patrick went down. Both guys went down in the championship game, which was before the championship game, which was a blow. But, I mean, you know, what's this year going to be like for Josh Allen? They've gotten so close. Is this year Joe Burrow and the Cincinnati Bengals breakthrough? We in Washington, you know, Jaden Daniels, last year missed a lot of football. New offensive coordinator. Terry McLaurin's in. The distractions aren't what they were a year ago. So, I mean, there's storyline after storyline after storyline that you know, if you're an NFL fan, you're just inundated with wonderful things to read about. You know, Aaron Rodgers and DK Metcalf in Pittsburgh, are they going to be an incredible combination? You know, can the Broncos get it done? Can the Chiefs come back? Will the Raiders be able to win some games? Will Arizona win some games? I mean, there's all kinds of questions.
1: Have you had a chance to see Mendoza in person, the Raiders quarterback?
0: I have not, no. Okay. But watching him play last year, yeah. He's a very impressive guy. You know, a lot of times, if you're the number one pick in the draft, that means the team wasn't very good. And I think the Raiders, you know, are going to build and go forward. He's a great starting point for this football team. Again, the problem with the Raiders is you're in a division with Denver, the Chargers, and the Chiefs.
2: Right.
0: Okay. So, all of them established, all of them with established quarterbacks, all of them championship caliber teams. And, you know, now you get to measure yourself against the best and see where you have to put the pieces together.
1: Now, all these NFL shows that I watch quite often, the Washington football team is never really mentioned. Is that I'm on the side that's kind of a good thing. We're being quiet and we're just waiting for the season to start. And we're not, there's no behind the scenes, fighting, I guess, or anything. It's just a normal training camp starting. Do you feel that way?
0: I do.
1: Yeah.
0: I do. You know, calm is not bad.
1: Jim. Yeah. Right. Yeah, that's right.
0: Calm seas are not bad to sail a ship in. Okay.
1: Yeah.
0: I think that whole division, the NFC's, Washington, I believe, is a better football team.
2: Mm-hmm.
0: I think they'll be better defensively. They added some people.
2: Yeah.
0: Dallas, I think, is a better football team defensively, added people. Philadelphia has been Philadelphia. They've been consistent for the last 3 or 4 years. And the Giants, I think, will be better with Harbaugh there.
2: Yep.
0: So, I mean, that whole division, I think, got better. As you look around the league and say, is there a more balanced division? I'm not sure if there is anywhere in the league a more balanced division. And, of course, we always have the drama of, you know, talk about rocky seas. You got the Cleveland Browns.
1: Yeah,
0: If you're looking for tough seas, you know, you look to Cleveland because – you know, they had 5 quarterbacks. I don't know how many they have now. And now it's sort of boiled down, I think, to, you know, to Shadur and Deshaun Watson, who hasn't played football in, like, what, 4 years?
1: Yeah, something like that.
0: Yeah. It's interesting. Yeah, it's interesting.
3: Speaking of the Washington Football Club.
1: Yes, Christy.
3: What are your thoughts, Joe, on the update for the plans on the RFK Stadium, the new RFK Stadium?

0: I think it's exciting, Christy. I mean, I've been at the site. I did a thing with Peyton Manning. We did a thing, a Peyton place down there, four of us, when they were tearing it down. And, you know, Josh Harris has, our owner, has really, really looked at you know, he grew up in Maryland. He went to RFK Stadium. And to be able to have the new stadium built in that area, it's great for development in the Washington area. I think it's great for fans that have gone to the stadium so many years, and it'll be great for the new fans that get a chance to get down there and experience, you know, sort of the aura of what we had an opportunity to do. And the stadium looks like it's going to be spectacular. They're pointing to maybe 2030, maybe 29, but 2030 probably will be the opening of the new stadium. And I think it's exciting for what's going on. And so many teams around the league. I mean, I've got new stadium. Buffalo's going to have a new stadium. Different places around the league. What amazes me, though, is the great job that Lamar Hunt did when he had the Kansas City Chiefs, and the foresight that he had to do the things that he did in that stadium to what people are doing now. Mm-hmm. And one of the great geniuses of the game that really changed football when he bought Kansas City and started doing the things they were doing.
1: Can you share a couple of those?
0: Oh, just the suites, for example,
1: okay.
0: The suite areas,
1: yeah.
0: and those things like that, you know, really more, I guess you could say, quote unquote, the business side of it.
1: Gotcha.
0: Mr. Hunt had a suite there. Matter of fact, he got me started many, many years ago. I had the privilege to spend some time with him, and he was a collector of old types of entertainment games. Like, remember the old Rock'em Sock'em? Chick, you'll know this.
2: Oh, yeah.
0: Where they had but he had all kinds of different things, and he was also a collector of small ceramic type of characters, and he had a golf collection, and it got me started on these little ceramic characters that I started collecting, and you know, Mr. Hunt was really the one who was the inspiration to me that had a chance to do that.
2: All mm-hmm. right, Joe, thanks for checking in.
1: It's always a pleasure.
0: Catch up with you, hopefully through the course of the year.
2: Yes, sir.
1: All right.
2: We'll talk.
1: Be
2: Thank
1: safe.
2: You, Joe.
0: Take care.
2: Yep.
0: Bye-bye.
2: Gentleman and a scholar.
1: Joe Theismann.
2: Yep, number seven.
1: You ever thought you'd sit here and talk to Joe Theismann? Like,
2: number right there in the phone.
1: It's crazy,
2: something
1: isn't it?
2: It's nuts. It's a teeny
1: wonderful
2: tiny
1: thing
2: world.
1: About this job.
2: Him and Peter Frampton.
1: Yeah.
2: I would have never believed it.
1: Right.
2: Yep. Let me tell you this. In the United States, there's a break-in every 26 seconds. 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
1: Welcome back to the O'Reilly Auto Parts Studios. It's the Bob and Tom Show. Christy Lee at the news desk.
2: Hello, hello.
1: Hello, Pat Godwin.
3: Hey, Chick.
1: Hello, Josh Arnold.
4: Hi.
1: There's Ace Cosby.
5: Hey, everybody.
1: I'm Chick McGee. Hello, Jeff Oskey.
6: Hey, Chick.
1: Hey, hey, hey. And Christy, what did you tease when we left?
2: Well, a guy's been jailed in Italy for fraud after promoting an ancient Roman amphitheater that he actually built himself 20 years ago. Franco Malotto claimed to have discovered the site known as the Barrico Maritime Amphitheater in the northeastern city of Vicenza.
6: This old con, huh?
2: Yeah.
1: How many times?
2: Vicenza. According to Italy's boy, something
1: Chrissy.
2: I cannot pronounce.
1: Hey, Chrissy, that's Italy.
2: Italy.
1: Yeah.
2: He was charging tourists $45 to visit what he called one of the world's oldest and largest amphitheaters.
3: It's very, it's very old.
2: Dating back to 393 AD.
1: Super, super old.
2: However, an investigation revealed the structure contained fiberglass, papier-mâché columns.
3: Oh, yes. Very old.
2: And plaster statues dating from the early 2000s.
3: No, they had those things.
1: Yeah, oh, yeah. A lot of people don't know that.
2: The 69-year-old was sentenced to 2 years and 4 months in prison for illegal construction, art forgery, and creating works without authorization. Man.
1: Art forgery.
2: Yeah. He claimed it was Julius Caesar.
3: Sat right there, right? Yeah. Right in that plastic chair.
2: Mm-hmm. He claimed that Julius Caesar had visited this site on his return to Rome from Egypt with Cleopatra.
3: Oh, why would I lie to you? Why would I do that?
1: Don't
3: make no sense, Your Honor.
1: I look like a nice guy.
3: Caesar sat right there. Yeah. He used the papier-mâché.
2: He also said Shakespeare's famous fictional character, Juliet Capulet.
3: That's right.
2: Yeah, lived in an old church.
3: Of course.
2: Right there in the city.
3: That is her bed.
1: She's a beautiful lady.
3: Yes.
2: Boy, people.

0: Julius Caesar sat right here and watched the cats.
1: And made salad. That's what he did. He made his salads right there.
2: And Billy Shakes, right over there.
0: He saw a Hamlet in here.
3: Now, on the other side of the coin, archaeologists have uncovered a 3,000-year-old tomb near the southern Egyptian city, of Luxor.
2: Okay, so we're supposed to believe this after what you just told us.
4: Is the city of Luxor named after the place in Vegas?
3: In Vegas?
4: Yeah.
2: I guess it must be.
4: Yeah.
3: CBS News reports a Dutch archaeological mission from Leiden University.
4: That means every archaeologist paid for themselves. It's a Dutch archaeological.
2: That's exactly right.
3: The tomb identified as belonging to a man named Passer, P-A-S-E-R.
4: Sweet, sweet Passer.
3: Is believed to date to...
2: Don't you mean Passer?
3: The Ramesside period from 1292 to 1077 BCE.
2: Of course, the Ramesside period.
3: Sure. Yeah. The team of archaeologists will work to identify people buried in the necropolis and learn more about them. Man. Are you a big archaeology person?
2: Every time I hear about necropolis, I think of dead things.
3: Well, that's because they're dead.
2: That would bum me out, you know, walking on bodies and stuff. Gosh.
3: Yeah.
2: No good.
3: There's a lot going on in Egypt in archaeology. We talked about that off the air the other
4: day,
3: didn't we? Yeah.
2: They've been around for a long time, you know?
4: Longer than even the
3: we even know, yeah.
2: Oh, yeah.
3: Scientists say great apes cuddle.
4: What do they know?
3: Before stressful events to help keep the peace.
2: Oh, yeah? Well, I heard they're not so great apes. Okay?
3: Really?
2: How about that? What about those?
4: I prefer grape ape.
2: Why did they make...
4: Grape ape.
2: And that was somewhat of a successful cartoon.
4: Grape ape.
2: Grape ape. And that's all he said.
3: I don't remember grape ape.
2: Grape ape.
5: I don't
2: grape
5: either.
2: Ape. That's what he said.
3: Grape really?
2: Ape. Yeah.
4: He was more popular than rape ape.
2: Oh, yeah.
4: That was a cartoon that I think only lasted one episode.
2: Well, they kicked that around in the writer's room, but it really didn't make it...
3: Was grape ape... Purple?
4: Yes.
2: Was he purple?
4: I don't know.
2: Yeah, I don't remember either.
4: I'm still shocked at what I said.
3: I know. Researchers observed chimpanzees and bonobos hugging, kissing, and cuddling before competing over food.
2: Bonobos, the food or the shirt ordering.
3: Bonobos
2: place?
3: Are horny all the time.
1: Yeah.
3: Okay. You know that?
1: Crazy. Yeah.
3: They're crazy horny.
2: They're the Pat Godwins of those.
3: Yes, they are. The behavior appears to reassure one another and reduce tension.
2: No, you're fine.
3: They compared it to a football team huddle before a big game, Chick.
2: Interesting. Is that right?
3: Yeah.
2: Huh.
3: Mm-hmm.
2: Okay.
3: Because great apes are our closest relatives, scientists say human gestures like hugs or a pat on the shoulder before a stressful event may have evolved from the same ancient social instincts. One of the most surprising findings was that chimpanzees, despite their reputation for aggression, engaged in close contact, including placing fingers in one another's mouths.
2: Hang on this.
3: Yeah,
2: hang on my mouth.
4: How odd.
5: Fish hooking each other.
4: That can be hot.
5: Yeah.
2: Oh, the fish hook. Oh, yeah.
4: Take that.
2: Yeah. I remember where I was standing when I heard the fish hook.
3: I don't even know what that is, and I don't want to know.
2: I couldn't believe it.
3: That's one of those I don't want to know things.
1: No, I don't know
3: it?
1: That one.
4: It's not... It's nothing too graphic.
2: It's really kind of tame.
4: It's a power move is what it is. hot power move.
2: you can
3: is
2: only
3: a real
2: do
3: fish
2: it.
3: Hook involved?
4: No. It's your finger and you just put it in your...
3: Okay.
2: Do a little of that.
3: Okay.
4: Or you can do both.
2: Yeah.
4: Jeez. It's pretty cool.
1: His cameras are on.
5: Yeah, the cameras are.
3: Oh, my goodness.
4: I can't help with that.
2: If she's into it, I mean, you don't want to... You know, you got to ask.
4: Yeah, you don't.
3: Airport security workers in the Netherlands caught a Canadian woman trying to smuggle a ball python in her bra.
4: Well, could have been bi.
3: Could have been a bi python.
2: Yeah. Or maybe know. Just
4: I swing both ways.
1: On vines.
2: Maybe
3: the python.
2: Maybe bi curious or something.
3: The reptile was discovered under the woman's clothes during a security check. She reportedly told enforcement officers she'd found the snake. At a hotel in Amsterdam.
2: I found it. I put my bed down for the evening, and there was a snake. I couldn't believe it.
3: The python is now safe in an expert shelter. What the hell does that mean?
2: I don't want to put you on the spot.
3: Maybe it meant
2: why
3: exotic.
2: Do they call them ball pythons? Is there something about...
4: They'll ball up.
2: Are they ball? Oh, yep. Really? Okay.
4: Yeah.
2: Son of a gun.
3: Do they get real big, or do they stay kind of small?
4: Yeah, they can get big.
1: Oh. Now, why is it called a rattlesnake?
4: Because...
2: Yes.
3: Yeah.
4: They eat rats and then tell everybody about it.
1: Oh, got it.
4: Right.
2: Rat-tail snake, see?
1: And the water snake?

0: It's allergic to water.
1: Mm, that makes sense.
2: Or would you like to have a rattle from a rattlesnake?
0: No.
2: No? Okay.
0: Just dry skin.
3: Is that where the first like baby rattles came from? They took like that idea of the...
0: Yeah, in the Old West, babies used to play with rattlesnakes.
3: Well, I figured it would be dead.
0: No, right.
3: Oh, okay.
0: Yeah.
2: And well, the only ones that really could play with a rattlesnake were baby mongoose. They could.
0: They really could.
2: They really could play with a
0: cobras.
2: Yeah, they didn't care.
4: Health experts are warning parents that the trendy, squishy toys called Nidos, if they're left in a hot car, can burn small children.
0: Jeez.
4: The fidget toys Nidos are filled with a jelly-like substance and are becoming increasingly popular. However,
2: that seems
4: if
2: dangerous.
4: You leave the toys in a hot car, it acts like an oven, which can increase the risk of the viscous liquid exploding.
0: They call this the hot pocket effect.
2: Right?
4: CBS News reports there's also an alarming trend wherein kids microwave the toys to make them more pliable.
0: Wow.
4: This has also led to burn injuries, with one 9-year-old suffering second-degree burns on his face and hands after microwaving
0: That's terrible.
4: His Nido toy. So if you have those around, moms and dads.
0: Also,

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1: 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There's Christy Lee dressed like your favorite gondolier in Venice. Even right down to the red kerchief. Very nice.
2: Thank you, Ace. Couldn't hear myself.
1: There's Pat Godwin.
3: Hey, Jack.
2: Sorry.
1: It's the thought that counts, Christy.
2: I really don't have anything to say anyway.
1: There's Josh Arnold.
4: Hi.
1: Hey, how are you?
4: Good.
1: All right. Jeff Oskey.
4: Yes.
1: There's Ace Cosby. Yeah, and we should sit down one day and figure out all the states we've lived in. But, John, you haven't lived in many states, have you?
5: Lived in states?
4: Yeah. No, two.
2: I've only lived in two.
1: Just two?
2: New Mexico and here, yeah.
1: Huh.
2: How about you?
1: Ohio, Indiana, California, West Virginia. Gosh, I think that's it. That's not bad.
4: I've lived on three continents.
1: Three? Oh, you have lived on three continents.
2: That's impressive.
3: That's right. That is impressive.
1: Yeah.
4: But, other than, states?
1: Do you think you could learn a foreign language?
4: Yeah.
1: I lack that. I don't know why. But
4: Really?
1: Yeah, I just can't.
4: Did you have to take one in high school?
1: I was supposed to take Latin. Remember my Latin teacher was always getting upset with me because I would fall asleep in class. You know, I wasn't paying attention like she wanted me to. And it turns out she was having parties. Actually,
2: You missed out, huh?
1: I missed out on the parties. I missed out on Latin, and The only thing I remember from Latin is Pegasus was not afraid. That's all I. That's all I learned.
2: Okay.
1: Actually, it came in handy on a crossword the other day. The conjugation of the word love to love, amo, amas, amat.
4: Mm.
1: That's love in Latin.
2: Man, I
1: know.
2: I would never have gotten that.
1: Yeah, there's a lot of Latin in on your money for. For example,
4: And everyday words.
1: Everyday words.
2: I took a class called Greek and Latin Derivatives in high school. That has helped a lot.
4: Wow.
2: Yeah, because you can.
1: Your root words.
2: Right.
4: Yeah, that's huge.
2: Yeah, it was a lot better than just having to take Latin. I think it served.
4: That wasn't even offered for us. I guess they went, hey, that's a way dead language. What are we doing?
1: Well, you're Latin?
4: I would have taken it in a second, though.
6: At my son's school, every kid had to take 4 years of Latin along with a foreign language.
1: 4 years of Latin.

0: Latin and a foreign language.
1: Yeah.
2: What kind? What?
1: Really?
3: Yeah.
0: That's surprising.
1: And your son's, what, 20?
0: Yeah.
1: Yeah.
0: He's going to be a doctor. Let
1: listeners know that it's still...
4: Wow.
3: He took Latin and he took Spanish and he can't speak a word of either. 3 years of each. Yeah.
2: Hmm.
0: Well, you have to pick up something by osmosis.
3: I don't think so.
1: I got that Duolingo on my phone, but I haven't started anything yet.
2: I started that and played it for a while and then...
1: Oh, it's a game?
2: Well, it's kind of
0: it's got a reward system.
2: Yeah.
0: You get medals.
3: Do you know who does that? Is comedian Jeff Bodart, and I was with him in the car. He goes, hey, I have to do my Duolingo thing. And he spoke fluent Spanish for like 10 minutes into the thing. I was blown away.
0: Nice.
3: But he does it every day, and he's been doing it for 2 years.
2: He's on cruise ships a lot. He's got a lot of time to kill.
0: But the surprising thing, what's surprising about that is Bodart is dumb as a box of rocks. I can't understand.
3: He got held back in third grade, but he's doing now as an adult.
0: That's all right. He's doing very well.
3: Yes.
2: What language are you going to learn on Duolingo?
0: No, I'm kidding, Jeff.
2: Okay. Josh?
1: Oh, I don't know. I just haven't picked it yet.
0: I always wanted to learn Italian to see what they're saying during the mob movies.
3: Maggie wants us to take Italian classes.
0: No kidding.
1: Wow.
3: Yeah, she wants to move to Italy when we're done.
1: Really?
0: Where are you going to move, Jeff?
3: I'm going to stay right here.
0: Anywhere but Italy.
2: Yeah. I talked about moving overseas, too, when we're done, but that's not going to happen.
1: They don't have largemouth bass in Italy.
3: Oh, really?
1: Oh, I'm out.
0: What do you fish for?
4: Sardines.
1: It's all sardines.
3: You have to have a net. A casting net.
2: Some of the Branzino, whatever that fish is.
0: Some of the finest tuna in Italy. Yeah.
2: In Italy?
0: Is it Italy or Italy? I'm not sure. Okay. We've got a swell show.
2: Seriously, if you could live anywhere, where would you live? If it wouldn't matter...
0: Chelsea in London. England. Oh, okay. Yeah, absolutely. I'd be a subject of the crown in a heartbeat. You're damn right.
2: So Chelsea's like a part of London, right?
0: That's the upper scale. Where we stayed when we went there, there was a pharmacy within walking distance and two or three pubs within walking distance. I'm all set.
2: Yeah.
0: And I take one of those weird cabs. You know, you see the cabs on the British shows.
1: Yeah. Mm-hmm.
0: All the cabs are like that car.
2: Yeah.
0: And you take that to Harrods, about 20 minutes, and I'd be happy. Mm. I don't know. I'd miss you guys.
2: No, you wouldn't.
0: No, I wouldn't. I'm just kidding you. You know that. Who the hell miss you guys, huh? I tell you what. Coming up in sports, true sports fans know that this is known as kind of the dead time. Preseason football starts next Thursday. Teams are reporting to camp, and not a lot going on right now other than rumor and innuendo are flying around.
2: Oh, that's our business here, isn't it?
0: No, I deal in rumors and innuendo, and Shohei Ohtani is injured. We'll cover that coming up later this morning. And a minor league baseball team has an interesting promotion for one of their nights coming up. And Christy has... the fabulous news headlines.
2: Well, I have some news headlines for you. We have a new Ozzy Osbourne experience for the Haunted Nights at Universal. I know a lot of people go down to Universal Parks this fall for their, what's it called? Halloween Horror Nights.
0: And Ozzy's going to host it or be a part of it?
2: Well, he can't really host.
0: Yeah, well.
2: Well, I guess he could. It is from the dead.
0: Yeah, all right.
2: But there's going to be a themed house. An Ozzy Osbourne themed haunted house.
0: It should be the Osbourne's house that they use on MTV.
3: Yeah, they just stick you in a room with Sharon for an hour.
0: No kidding.
2: She kind of looks ghoul like a little bit.
3: And
2: now.
3: Yep.
2: Boy, her and her daughter. Come on.
0: There's a viral
1: that
0: video.
1: That kitty got claws.
2: Yeah, well, I'm worried. That's too much Ozempic. You can't get that thing.
3: Have you seen Kelly?
4: She's a little rough.
3: You would not recognize her.
2: You wouldn't. Mm. It scares me for her safety.
0: I like Kelly when she was a little chubby.
3: I thought she was fine.
0: Yeah, and there's a viral...
1: When you called her a ghoul, I thought maybe you were concerned for her safety.
2: She looks ghoulish.
4: She does.
2: She looks
1: Anytime somebody goes, hey, she looks like a ghoul, I go, you know, that's a person who cares about that other person's
0: cares
1: safety.
0: About that other person.
2: Well,
0: that's
2: if
0: nice.
2: You look like a ghoul, that means you look like you're dead.
0: You mean, yes.
2: Right?
0: Isn't that how they say girl
2: Jason,
0: in Italy?
2: Picture,
0: gold. Goal. There's a viral video of Jack.

0: Osborne showing a daughter or son, I'm not sure what that, and the caption is, when you find out your grandpa's Ozzy Osbourne. Oh. There's a little kid screaming, running around, like, yay! cheering grandpa on.
1: Also coming up today, let's see what we have. Do you remember the story about, I don't know if you guys did this because I missed a few days.
0: Okay.
1: The couple that were sent cockroaches and a bloody pig mask.
2: Yeah.
1: Ew. Yeah, we'll have a follow-up to that.
0: This sounds awful. Is this the latest way to deal with an ex or something? Is that what this is?
1: Tell you all about that. Cannonballs, do not try to put that in your luggage if you're going through TSA. Just a little PSA from me.
0: You know... You would think you wouldn't have to tell people, leave your cannonballs at home.
1: You would think.
0: Okay,
1: but unfortunately, that's not happening. We have a new crumble cookie flavor that is very interesting.
0: I'm into the crumble cookies, man.
1: Yeah, Dunkin' is back with their, remember the iced coffee bucket?
3: I do, yeah.
1: It's back.
0: Why isn't Tim Duncan, formerly of the Spurs, NBA great Tim Duncan, doing commercials for Dunkin' Donuts?
3: Yeah.
0: Where is he?
1: I don't know. Where is he?
0: That's an agent. That's an agent.
2: We're Sandy Duncan.
0: We're Sandy Duncan.
1: She might be looking like a ghoul, too.
0: A one-eyed ghoul. You know, Sandy Duncan, but has...
2: A one-eyed ghoul.
0: Oh, my God, it's Sandy Duncan. Yeah, she has both eyes. Didn't we find that out?
1: Yes, we did. That was...
0: The one-eye thing is a rumor, I guess.
1: Yeah.
3: Remember a rumor?
0: I think of Simpsons or something. And here's Sandy Duncan for the GAF Viewmaster. Hey, I need to remind you that when you speed while driving, you have less time to react to whatever comes across your path. A sharp turn could take you by surprise, causing you to veer off the road, and another car could turn out in front of you out of nowhere. That will lead to a fender bender. A truck could brake suddenly. A cyclist could enter the road ahead. Maybe a pedestrian walking their dog. You may not think any of these things could happen to you, but you won't see them in coming until they do happen, especially if you're speeding. You don't have time to course correct. You don't have time to stop. The speed limit isn't just there to protect you. It's there to protect your passengers, other drivers, cyclists, pedestrians, everyone sharing the road. So slow down, obey the law, and help keep everyone around you safe. Speeding catches up with you. 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We'll be right back. 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
5: From Fort Wayne and Adams News. Good morning. I'm Joey Martin. Today's Thursday, July 30th. Here's what's happening. For the last few months, Indiana has been seeing gas prices well below the actual prices, saving roughly 60 cents a gallon in state taxes suspended by Governor Braun. Experts say that Hoosiers could see gas next week over $4 a gallon. Getting ready for back to school, SuperShot will hold another vaccination event today from 4 to 7 at SuperShot on Hobson Road. And today will be the last lunch on the square in downtown Fort Wayne. And that's one of the great downtown events in the city, is looking ahead for more and asking for your input on what they're calling Make It Downtown, a plan for the next decade of downtown Fort Wayne. 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
5: 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From the National Weather Service, clear this morning as we head in the 60s. Another comfortable day in terms of humidity, although we will be quite warm. Sunny skies throughout and a high of 87. Partly sunny for our Friday and a high of 86. Rain moves in late tomorrow and we do see rain for Saturday. Cooler too, with highs in the 70s.
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1: 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We're in the O'Reilly Auto Parts Studios. Christy Lee at the news desk.
2: Hi.
1: There's Pat Godwin.
3: Hello.
1: He's got the guitar out. He's got the organ out. He's got his piano out. And
2: put that away.
1: Anything could be coming from Pat at any time. There's Josh Arnold.
4: He's also got that fresh haircut that looks great.
1: Yes.
3: Oh, thank you.
1: It is really
3: it's
1: nice.
3: It's always nice getting a new haircut.
2: Yeah. Isn't
3: it?
2: Oh, yeah.
1: Yeah. You feel...
2: Do they rub your head? They do the massage?
3: Courtney does a nice job.
2: Right.
3: Yes. Nice shampoo.
4: Mm-hmm. Excellent.
1: Are you to the point where you call her Court? Hey, Court.
3: Not yet.
1: A
3: couple more haircuts.
1: All right.
5: Does she have the nails? When she does the shampoo, does
3: yeah,
5: she
3: absolutely.
5: Do the nails?
1: Oh, Josh!
5: Yeah.
1: Josh loves the nails.
4: Yeah, who doesn't?
1: Yeah.
4: Boy, oh boy!
1: There's Jeff Oskey.
5: I'm here.
1: Ace Cosby's here.
6: Hello.
1: I'm Chick McGee, and that brings us to our emails. We were talking about learning foreign language, and I actually this guy covers it pretty much. His name is his name's Eric, and he says I lived in China for almost 20 years. My Chinese language skills are passable at best. Some of us old guys just can't learn languages.
4: Ah.
1: That's exactly right, sir. Thank you, Eric, for thanks for nothing.
4: 20 years.
1: Yeah.
2: Man.
1: And here's a constructive email.
2: Okay.
1: Dear hilarious people, best line of the show yesterday, Christina says, it was referring to the Pepsi and vanilla-inspired perfume when Josh said, hey, are you tired of not being covered by ants? Christina says, thank you, Josh. I almost peed my pants.
4: Oh, well.
2: That was very funny.
4: Man, what?
1: You are welcome.
4: I'm sure it smells all right, but it just seems, as Jeff said, it just sounds sticky.
1: Yeah, vanilla.
2: Yeah.
1: Vanilla's all right, I guess. But I didn't think fresh linen would be that good a smell, but by gosh, it is.
4: That is great, isn't it?
1: You got some letters over there, Oskey?
5: Well, yesterday we talked about Pat's son's...
1: Yes, we did.
2: I
5: it's DoorDash order.
2: Pat,
1: it's causing quite the debate on all our socials and also
4: almost 40 bucks worth of Mickey D's. And the striking thing was three, desserts, essentially.
3: And a drink.
4: Right.
3: Yeah.
1: Like a blue drink or something, right? Yeah.
5: This is from Ronald, a 15-year-old midnight chicken nuggets, Big Mac slushy, milkshake McFlurry, and a drink. Come on, Oskey. I can excuse the others, but you know the munchies when you see them.
2: Oh.
5: Pat, don't worry. A lot of us smoked weed at that age and turned out perfectly fine. And another person wanted to know who's paying for Jimmy's pot. And I don't think he's high.
3: No,
5: I've met your son.
3: He's
4: it's funny that it didn't even occur because we know him.
3: Yeah.
4: So it didn't even occur to him.
3: Yeah.
5: Yeah.
3: I mean, that could be coming, but it's not happening now.
5: No.
3: I'm prepared though.
5: No, a 15-year-old boy can crush a pizza by himself.
3: Oh, absolutely.
5: All the time, my kids.
4: Yeah.
2: Yeah.
5: Yeah, no.
3: Last night he behaved. We made some food at home.
2: Did you?
5: Oh,
2: what'd
5: nice.
2: You make?
5: Yeah.
3: Spaghetti with ground beef.
2: That's okay.
3: Ragu,
2: that's good.
3: You know.
2: Yeah.
4: Yeah, why not?
5: Yeah.
4: No,
2: there's nothing wrong with that.
1: That's a fine product.
4: Yeah.
3: I put it together.
1: No kidding?
3: I put this ground beef in a skillet, and I browned it.
2: Yes.
1: Oh.
3: And you know, it browns on its own.
2: Did you drain the grease off?
3: Oh, no. I threw all that.
1: Well,
5: if
1: you leave the hamburger sitting out, it will brown.
3: Yeah.
1: That's true.
3: Yeah.
1: But you put it on the heat.
3: He said it was a little gamey.
1: Uh-huh.
3: I said, I'll do better next time.
2: Dear

0: that for my 16th birthday. On that very day, my mother got me a job.
1: Oh, well, yeah.
0: That's did you talk to him about that?
1: I did indeed. Uh-huh. There's a place here in town called Bubs. He may be doing some dishes at Bubs.
0: Okay.
2: Oh, nice.
0: That's a good place. I know the guy that owns that. Oh, nice man.
3: The dishes. Yeah. Good friend of Christy. Christy has a network
0: of
3: friends.
0: Not a good friend. He went to school with my ex-husband. He's a good guy.
4: Ex-lover.
0: Yeah. Jeez. I know a lot of people.
1: Yeah.
0: I get out. Yeah. I do things.
3: Sorted.
2: Hook up Jimmy with a job.
3: Sorted affair. Yeah. Where are you?
5: How long were you with Derek Bubb?
3: Hey, Bub.
0: Bub's the word, yes.
1: Is his name actually Bub?
3: What's up, Bub?
0: No.
5: My great uncle, we called him Bub.
0: Did you?
5: Man, he was my grandma's sister's husband.
0: Okay.
3: Okay.
5: So that would be my great uncle, I guess.
3: Yeah,
5: right?
3: Grandma's sister's husband.
5: My grandpa's sister's husband. Yeah, yeah.
3: Okay.
5: Which, by the way, my grandpa's sister's husband was my grandma and grandpa are married.
3: Right.
5: Okay? My grandpa has a sister.
3: Right.
5: Had a husband, he died, remarried. My grandpa's sister remarried my grandma's dad.
0: Wow.
3: Okay.
0: There's a lot going on there.
5: Yeah.
3: My goodness.
5: So
3: he was old.
5: That's who we called Bub.
0: Okay.
5: He was my great uncle, but he was also my grandma's dad. So my great grandpa / great uncle.
3: Well, that would make you either call him Bub or whatever. Hey, what's going on? Whatever.
5: And we all called him Bub. I was like, and he had white hair. And apparently, every time I saw a guy with white hair, I was only like two or three. I would just walk up to him and go, "Hey, Bub."
3: Hey, Bub.
5: And my parents were somewhat mortified by this.
3: Well, I
0: think it's cute.
3: I believe, and correct me if I'm wrong, but Bub stands for Big Ugly Burger, I think. It's one of their specials.
2: Yeah.
5: Oh,
0: yeah,
5: nice.
0: They have a big burger.
2: Yeah, they have a challenge.
0: Yeah, if you eat the burger, you get a picture on the wall. Yeah.
2: Now, I know I'm going to offend a lot of people, but whenever I hear someone call their brother Bubby or their child Bubby, I'm like, you are low rent. yeah, I don't want to hang out with you.
0: What about dogs?
2: I don't care what you call your dog.
0: We call, because I call Leo Bubby.
2: But you my call dog, your brother or sister Bubby, I'm out.
0: My daughter calls Leo Bubby, so that kind of caught
3: on. Did you have a nickname when with your siblings when you were growing up?
2: No, I didn't. I was the oldest, so I handed out the nickname.
3: You were a bully. You were always a bully, right?
5: Oh, yeah. Oh. My nephew called my niece Sissy for a while.
3: Yeah. Yeah.
5: And he was little, and he was, and I looked at my dad, and I go, "I don't know why, but that bothers me." And he goes, "Dude, me too."
2: Yeah.
5: For some reason, we couldn't stand it.
2: My grown adult best friend's sister still calls him Bubby when we're hanging out.
5: Oh.
2: And it just drives me nuts.
3: Really?
2: Yeah. All right. Like, you white trash billies.
3: One of my uncles was named Bubby. Yeah, they called him Bubby.
0: Really?
3: I think his actual name was... His actual name was Ray Jr., but they called him Rocky. He was this little sawed-off troublemaker.
5: Oh, he was?
3: Yeah, one of those guys. Short guys.
5: Is he the guy that brought a gun to Thanksgiving?
3: No, that was my other...
5: What?
3: That was my aunt's husband, who brought the gun together.
1: There better not be any lumps in these mashed potatoes.
0: It's a lot of pressure on the hostess,
3: not just
0: right?
3: any dinner, Christmas dinner.
5: Oh, Christmas.
3: There was gunplay, yeah. And that guy who brought the gun also would never take the same route twice wherever he would go.
5: That's, wow.
3: Yeah.
5: I have some questions for him.
3: It was, I remember the police coming and putting him in
0: cuffs.
3: Did
0: he die young?
3: I don't know what happened to him.
2: Did he have the gun out? Like on laying on the table?
3: I
5: said we're opening presents now.
1: It's not in the morning. I won't be here in the morning.
3: he lifted his shirt at one point.
2: To show off?
3: And something, is there going to be trouble or something like that?
5: Oh, Merry Christmas.
3: Yeah, Merry Christmas. Can't we have one Christmas without the gun?
5: Without you flashing the gun?
3: Come on.
0: Do you have any cousins?
3: I have a bunch of cousins.
0: Because you never talk about your cousins. They weren't around when you were growing up.
5: No, we have a good story about his cousins.
1: Is the one that you kissed still alive?
3: Pretty sure she is.
0: Oh,
3: yeah,
0: okay.
3: She's right about my age. I think. Yeah.
5: Pictures of you all over her room.
6: I still love him.
7: Softest lips I ever had.
3: Unbelievable.
5: Why is she from Queens?
1: All forbidden love.
3: That's not the Central Ohio accent, is it? No, we weren't an exceptionally close family before my parents died. So that's gladly.

0: that has continued.
1: Did your mother have a lot of siblings?
0: Six.
1: Oh, wow.
0: Brothers and sisters.
1: What about your father?
0: Just two.
1: Okay.
0: A brother and a sister.
1: Okay.
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1: Welcome back to the Bob and Tom Show. I need to thank you. You helped me and you had no idea. There's Christy Lee at the news desk.
2: Hi.
1: There's Pat Godwin.
3: Hello.
1: Lots of chatter about your son there on the emails,
3: oh,
1: Pat.
3: Oh, boy.
1: There's Josh Arnold.
4: 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Speeding catches up to you. Be careful out there.
1: There's Jeff Oskey.
5: Yes, sir.
1: There's Ace Cosby.
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1: 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This is from Patrick, gentleman who identified with me because he had to have Husky jeans at Sears and also was sold winter tennis shoes, not Converse. He says, you guys keep up the good work. And Pat, you need to get that boy a job.
3: Yeah.
1: That's from.
3: He's right.
1: Yeah, that's from. Well, I don't know. I didn't have a job when I was a kid. I just.
2: Oh, I did.
1: I hung around. I think the rule was if I played football, I didn't have to get a job or something like that.
2: Oh, there you go.
3: Same here, yeah.
2: Pat, I do owe you an apology.
3: No, you
2: I was
3: don't.
2: A little hard on you yesterday.
3: Oh, no.
2: About Jimmy, but I was just worried about him.
3: You're not the only one who's worried.
2: Okay. All right.
1: You didn't call him a one-eyed ghoul, though, did you?
2: No.
1: Okay.
2: And you were correct. We did walk with a book on our head at the Sears Charm School.
4: Nice.
2: Yes, we did.
4: Classic charms.
3: Yes. Day one.
2: Skin care, hair care, good manners, proper eating habits, physical grace, and modeling techniques.
1: Proper eating habits. All right, Wanda. Do you remember anybody from the charm school? Like a specific...
2: Just my girlfriend Diana went with me. I don't remember anybody else that was in there.
1: Dirty Diane.
4: No. So was there like a charm marm who taught you?
2: There were ladies who taught.
1: I am the charm marm. I shall do no harm. My handshake is firm and warm.
2: I wish we had there was a...
4: It starts at the arm.
2: We had a binder. I remember I had all the... I wish I still...
3: They bound your legs?
2: No, a binder, feet. Three-ring binder. Oh. For all the,
1: they bind your feet.
3: Yeah. That's right.
2: Anyway, that's my charm school.
1: And I was telling the story about Christmas, and there, honest to gosh, there was one of my uncles married to one of my mom's sisters, one of my aunts, had a gun at a Christmas dinner. And there's something started, and he said, are we going to have a problem or something?
2: Wow. That'll stop a problem quick. Yeah.
1: This is from Mel. I have one better than bringing a gun to Christmas, Chick.
4: The classic way conversation works.
1: That's right. I can top that.
4: Yeah, I've got a better story.
1: My brother brought his guns to my parents' house after my mom's funeral. That's kind of a bummer, right?
2: There's a lot going on there.
1: Yeah,
2: I have questions.
1: Yeah, funeral.
2: Yeah, don't... What?
1: Yeah, what are you going to do?
2: Was he expecting a...
1: I don't know.
2: Maybe a shootout?
1: Maybe he was a suspect.
4: We don't have enough information. Hey. Therefore, that story is not better than
3: Let's
4: yours.
3: Let's see that will.
2: Yeah.
1: Yeah.
2: Right?
1: No.
2: I'm taking the couch.
1: Take your time. You can read it. Take your time. Read it. You have a letter, Christy, over there?
2: I've been talking about fingerboarding because of the documentary I saw.
1: Skateboarding for fingers.
2: Yeah, apparently Andrew in Iowa has corrected me. And he said they are actually called tech decks.
1: Tech decks?
2: Yes. And a lot of fingering was happening back in the early 2000s.
3: That's Andrew's. Kids will be kids.

0: That's Andrew's words,
1: I'm
0: not mine.
1: I'm going to tell you this. There's a lot of fingering in the mid-70s, too. I'll tell you that.
0: Little mini skateboards that you use your fingers. It's the craziest thing I've ever witnessed.
1: Yeah, it was nuts, too. Man.
0: Yeah.
1: Right there on the couch. Boy, oh, boy.
2: Oh, yeah.
3: It's crazy.
1: A little fingering. A Waltons would come on.
2: You don't know what the hell you're doing. You're just trying to do the best you can.
1: It would be go time, let me tell you.
0: This is from Stacy.
3: Let me finger you during the Waltons.
1: It's almost like you were there, Josh. My God. No, be cool. Be cool.
2: Be cool.
0: Stacy in Wisconsin.
1: Yeah.
0: Christy, I hear you like car shows. I thought I'd share this with you. There is a nude car show in Wisconsin.
1: A nude car show.
0: August 7th through the 9th. And they have two pickleball courts.
2: Oh, boy.
0: Yeah, so we could play naked pickleball.
2: Do whatever you want.
1: Nude pickleball.
0: Yeah, if you want to find out more, you can go to the internet. I'm sure there's plenty of information.
3: Hotrodsandtailpipes.com.
0: I am out that week, and I will be gone, but I will not be there.
1: Didn't a friend of yours, Saul, didn't he play naked pickleball there?
2: Yeah, all those guys did.
1: Oh, yeah.
0: Oh, yeah?
1: All the guys played.
0: I'd love to hear naked pickleball. Naked
2: you would?
0: Pickleball. Yeah, of course.
2: Well, it's been a while.
1: Oh, I can't wait.
4: You be careful?
2: I forget when I get excited.
1: You're going to hurt yourself warming up. My goodness. There it is.
2: Let me tune up. Go talk.
1: Okay.
0: All right.
1: Tuning.
2: Sorry. It's humid in here. It's moist.
1: Damp.
0: It's because I'm sitting next to you, Pat.
1: Oh, the night was damp.
3: And I just had some of Tom's shredded wheat.
0: Yeah.
3: You know, he keeps it in those plastic.
1: Yeah.
3: I don't know
1: the
3: how
1: plastic
3: long
1: decanters or whatever.
3: That it's due for some turnover.
1: Oh, yeah.
0: Well, stale, was it?
3: Half shredded wheat, half silverfish.
0: Oh.
1: I think he likes it aged.
3: Yeah, it was aged. Yeah.

0: Very nice. Yeah. I have not started pickleball yet.
1: You would love it.
2: I've played a couple times. It's not for me.
0: I did a little tennis, but not, I don't know. I don't know if I could.
2: It's fun. It's just
0: the ball goes slower, though, right?
2: Mm-hmm.
0: Yeah, and you got the big paddle.
2: It's like a wiffle ball kind of thing.
0: Is it?
2: Yeah, it's real light.
0: Is it solid plastic or have holes?
1: Got holes.
0: It's got holes in it. Oh, son of a gun.
3: Odd.
0: Really odd.
2: Yeah.
0: Do you keep score like tennis? Like,
1: you know, no.
2: The rules are crazy.
1: It's more like ping pong.
2: Yeah.
1: Oh. Yeah. You played at 11.
3: Curious. Very curious.
2: How are you?
1: I think you'd like it a lot.
2: You're not old enough to play.
0: You're way too. You would be the whippersnapper.
1: This young guy over here.
0: Who brought this punk kid to play wiffle ball? Sports coming up. The Bengals had a fight yesterday at training camp. Jamar Chase, he's okay, but he evidently was in the middle of it with a defensive back. And other sports, including this is an anniversary on this day in 1976. There was a world record set for the decathlon in the Olympics in Montreal. 8,618 points. A record at that time set by then Bruce Jenner.
2: Man.
3: Oh.
0: Yeah.

0: Joey Martin. Today's Thursday, July 30th. Here's what's happening. For the last few months, Indiana has been seeing gas prices well below the actual prices, saving roughly 60 cents a gallon in state taxes suspended by Governor Braun. Experts say that Hoosiers could see gas next week over $4 a gallon. Getting ready for back to school, Supershot will hold another vaccination event today from 4 to 7 at Supershot on Hobson Road. And today will be the last lunch on the square in downtown Fort Wayne. And that's one of the great downtown events in the city, is looking ahead for more and asking for your input on what they're calling Make It Downtown, a plan for the next decade of downtown Fort Wayne. We have details at 96.3xke.com, where news is brought to you by Auto Credit USA, the best late model pre-owned vehicles for sale in Indiana and Ohio. 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
0: 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From the National Weather Service, clear this morning as we head in the 60s. Another comfortable day in terms of humidity, although we will be quite warm. Sunny skies throughout and a high of 87. Partly sunny for our Friday and a high of 86. Rain moves in late tomorrow and we do see rain for Saturday. Cooler too, with highs in the 70s.
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1: Hey, welcome back to the Bob and Tom Show. We're in the O'Reilly Auto Parts studios. Christy Lee at the news desk.
2: Hello.
1: There's Pat Godwin.
3: Hey, chick.
1: There's Jess Hooker.
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1: There's Josh Arnold.
5: Hi.
1: There's Ace Cosby.
6: Howdy.
1: Jeff Oskey.
7: Hello, sir.
1: Hi, I'm Chick McGee, and we can take a squint at sports if you'd like. Let's go to the unbelievable story. Well, it's not unbelievable. You just kind of wait for these things to happen. At Bengals training camp yesterday, it didn't take long. Things got heated between the offense and defense. It was day one. Star wide receiver Ja'Marr Chase at the center of the scuffle, according to reports. There was jawing. That's trash talk. Uh-huh. Between Chase and a couple of defensive players.

0: Chase and veteran cornerback Jalen Davis going face mask to face mask, and assistant coach can be seen jumping in between them to try to defuse the situation and separate them. I don't think you see this kind of thing in soccer or anything like that. There they are, the offense and the defense there.
1: You guys are on the same team.
0: That kind of looks like a running play or something. Oh, there goes the helmet. There you go.
2: And they look like kids, don't they?
3: They do. They look tiny.
2: I mean, they are kids.
0: Yeah. They are kids, yeah. You know, I didn't ever want to be that guy, but I am that guy. Hey, you hear about this new kid that's playing wide receiver? Yeah. He's something else. 4.4 40.
2: Oh. I would have let them fight, I think.
3: Yeah.
2: I would have been a super old school coach.
0: There's a school of thought that, yeah, fire them up.
2: I mean, I know you don't want either of them to get hurt, but yeah, if you're going to be like that, fight.
3: Yes. Have you ever gotten a fight with a friend and then like recovered and your friendship was stronger after?
2: Yeah, or at the very least, you were kind of fine and then maybe even kind of laughed about it later.
3: Yeah.
1: Just... Not a fighter.
0: Oh. You're not?
1: No.
0: Did you ever make
2: far too.
4: You went to charm school.
1: I went to charm school.
2: Yeah.
1: I learned not to fight. It's
4: not
1: Sears
4: to
1: charm
4: fight,
1: school.
4: For your lady.
0: Yeah, That's perhaps right. You heard the loving and caring comment that Christy had for, was it one of the Osbournes?
1: Kelly Osbourne. Like a ghoul.
0: That's pretty exciting.
5: You're not wrong.
3: Thank you. She's not wrong.
4: Yeah, it's
3: sorry.
4: A little rough. Yeah.
3: I know women can't talk about women, then we're women bashing, but no, she's hideous.
1: It's scary. Yeah. Yeah. But anyway.
3: I knew one of you idiots would make that noise.
0: One of you idiots. And I guess I'm number one idiot.
2: I knew one of you idiots.
1: Well, they let the guys fight in hockey, right?
2: Yeah. I mean, even the officials.
0: Yeah.
1: They just go, hey, all right. Yeah.
0: They don't, it's not
2: and then
0: official.
2: Then they pat each other on the back a lot of times and skate away.
3: Yeah.
0: It's not official, but they do have fighters ranked in hockey, don't they?
1: Do they really?
0: Oh, I'm sure they do, yeah.
2: Yeah, I think it is unofficial.
1: Huh.
0: And because there are enforcers, once again, not an official term, but yeah, the guy goes out on the ice.
2: You have your goons, your enforcers, your. Although gooning is a new I mentioned.
5: Way different.
2: How old is your son? 19?
5: 19.
3: What does that mean?
1: Is goon a new slang term for something?
0: Is it like a geek?
2: It's a guy who masturbates, essentially.
5: Oh. Yeah, looks at a lot of porn and Instagram models.
2: Right.
5: Oh. You're gooning.
3: Oh, yeah. Okay.
2: Hey, quit gooning on my page. Yeah. A girl might tell a guy if she finds out.
3: That he goes back
0: really?
3: All the time and watches. Gotcha.
0: Wow. I had no idea.
2: But I mentioned a goon and there were a bunch of 16-year-old boys at dinner. It was my buddy's son, sons and his friends.
3: Yeah.
2: And they couldn't. They were laughing so hard.
0: Look at this.
2: No, I didn't mean that kind of goon. And then they laughed even harder.
3: Yeah, because you knew.
2: Yeah.
1: You knew, yeah.
0: Oh my!
5: Well, speaking of fighting, I played a prison one time. I did stand up at a prison down in LaGrange, Kentucky.
0: No kidding!
5: And they were walking me through the yard. You had to perform in the back part, and they were walking me through the yard, and a big fight broke out on the prison yard.
0: Yeah,
5: and I was like a couple guards were lightly, briskly jogging over to the fight, and I go, are they going to break it up? She goes, well, they like to let them wear themselves out a little bit before they get involved.
2: Yeah.
5: And I'm like, pretty smart. If they attack me, is that how you're going to handle it as well? Like when they're stabbing? Oh, we like to let them get the stabs out before we interject ourselves.
0: Yikes. Did things go well at the prison?
5: Oh, they loved me.
0: Oh, well, there you go.
5: Oh, yeah. I killed.
0: I have never played although Tom's his famous story at a prison, they played.
1: I was not there. Ace was there.
0: Donkey softball, I guess,
1: did not,
0: or something.
1: I was not participating in that.
2: I wouldn't admit. He'll tell it next week.
1: Yeah, I don't worry about it. Have
3: to. I lived on prison grounds
0: once. That's
5: true. Oh, yeah. What?
1: What?
3: Yeah. My mom's second husband was a correctional officer at the boys' school. And so you got to live on the grounds if you wanted to. And naturally, they did. And so we would, like, it was just a cinder block wall between me and the boys and their sleeping areas. And so I would hear fights.
1: How old
3: throughout
1: were
3: the
1: you?
3: Night. 10, 11. But the cool thing was that I lived there when Mike Tyson was
4: Tyson years.
3: Yeah, and we would walk to the bus stop, and Mike would be walking to breakfast, and we'd wave, and he would wave back.
2: Like, oh, that's cool.
3: Yeah.
2: Oh, wild.
6: Hey, how you doing? Have a good day.
7: Yeah. Stay at school.
6: Yeah.

0: remember, stay in school. Yeah.
1: Yeah.
0: Don't let nobody force you to do nothing you don't want to, okay? Let's see. Where else were we? For Major League Baseball, the Dodgers expect Shohei Ohtani to pitch again this season, but they're not going to rush him back. Concerns about his left knee.
2: Right knee.
0: His weenie.
3: High knee.
0: It's his left. It's his left knee, actually. Andrew Friedman, the team's president of baseball operations. Why is Friedy weighing in? He's downplaying his right bicep soreness. He has that, too. Ohtani keeping his arm active with something called plyometric throws.
4: Ooh. That's the medical term for gooning.
0: And, of course, it's plyometric because he's Asian and he's on the metric system.
4: Of course. Oh. Yeah, yeah. Uh-huh.
0: Do you want to hear about these odd mascots in college football?
4: Of course.
0: Of course you do. Yeah. St. Louis probably has one of the oddest.
4: Is the Billiken?
0: The St. Louis Billiken. No word on what the Billiken is. It looks like an impish character.
4: Yeah, kind of a little devil.
0: Yep. The Rhode Island School of Design.
2: Yeah.
0: They have the...
2: Yeah.
0: The name of their mascot is Scroty.
2: Oh. Oh.
4: Scroty.
0: S-C-R-O-T-I-E. That's in Providence, of course. It's an anthropomorphic mascot. It came out in 2001 to hype up the men's hockey team, affectionately known as the Nads.
4: Wow.
0: It's exactly what you think it is.
1: There you go. All right.
0: Scroty was not available for a picture for this article, though. But you can just let your imagination run wild. There's Brutus Buckeye. Actually, I've told that story before. When I was a kid, Ohio State, their Buckeye, it was just a round paper mache Buckeye with two little feet at the bottom running around on the sideline. Let's see. Wooshock at Wichita State University is a big, bad, muscle-bound bundle of wheat.
4: Really?
0: That's exactly what it is. A perfectly normal thing for a mascot if you go to Wichita State, the Shockers. Huh. No, it's not.
2: Not that
0: their
2: shocker.
0: It comes from a German fairy tale.
4: Wooshock.
0: Used to scare children, is what it says. Then, have you ever wondered what Syracuse Orange, what their name of the mascot is?
2: Why?
0: Otto the Orange.
4: Oh. Huh.
0: And it's an actual orange. Hey, you know, in the United States, there's a break-in every 26 seconds. 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
6: From Fort Wayne and Adams News, good morning. I'm Joey Martin. Today's Thursday, July 30th. Here's what's happening. For the last few months, Indiana has been seeing gas prices well below the actual prices, saving roughly 60 cents a gallon in state taxes suspended by Governor Braun. Experts say that Hoosiers could see gas next week over $4 a gallon. Getting ready for back to school, SuperShot will hold another vaccination event today from 4 to 7 at SuperShot on Hobson Road. And today will be the last lunch on the square in downtown Fort Wayne. And that's one of the great downtown events in the city, is looking ahead for more and asking for your input on what they're calling Make It Downtown, a plan for the next day.

0: 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That's their ongoing work. 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
0: 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Clear this morning as we head in the 60s. Another comfortable day in terms of humidity, although we will be quite warm. Sunny skies throughout and a high of 87. Partly sunny for our Friday and a high of 86. Rain moves in late tomorrow and we do see rain for Saturday. Cooler too, with highs in the 70s.
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2: Correct.
1: She's at the news desk. There's Pat Godwin.
3: Hello.
1: There's Jess Hooker.
4: Hello.
1: Hello, Josh Arnold.
5: Hello.
1: Hey, Jeff Oske.
6: Hi.
1: Hey, there's Ace Cosby.
7: Hey, everybody.
1: I'm Chick McGee. And real quick, minor league baseball. You know how we like minor league baseball here on the show?
2: Oh, yeah.
1: Well, they've got a special day coming up for the minor league baseball team from Alabama.
2: Okay.
1: The Rocket City Trash Pandas have announced, yes, Jimothy Night.
2: Oh, yeah.
4: That's awesome.
2: That is awesome.
1: Isn't it about time
2: Little Jimothy gets his due.
1: Weird looking. He's a raccoon, right? But he's all squished up.
4: Yeah, short spine syndrome.
1: Yeah, there he is. Yeah. He's a... Rocket Pandas will have their annual August 4th game featuring a pregame raccoon parade. For anyone who's dressed up like a raccoon, there's the official logo.
2: Didn't you buy us hats once from there?
1: I did, because we got caught up in the magical name Trash Panda. That's
2: we did.
1: Also, they'll have specialty foods and drinks, yes, served out of a trash can lid.
2: Yeah! Oh, I love it.
1: And Jimothy masks to give away to the first 200 kids in honor of Jimothy, who's now officially a viral sensation.
2: Mm-hmm.
7: Sort of a malformed raccoon.
2: Yeah.
1: Yes.
7: Yeah, but he seems to be getting along just fine.
1: Yeah. He's probably got more food than he can handle. He'll be on...
2: Everybody loves him, so they're all feeding him.
1: Yeah. It was on, as Tom would say, it was on the National Newswire the other night.
2: Of course it was.
1: The network news. It was unbelievable. The Rocket City Trash Pandas.
2: Yeah.
1: And that will do it for sports. Christy, what's happening there in the new world news?
2: Speaking of that, because that was kind of a viral video.
6: Hold on.
7: We've got a phone call.
1: What's going on? Okay.
7: Hello, Bob and Tom Show.
1: Bob and Tom Show.
8: Hello, this is Jimothy.
7: Jimothy the raccoon?
1: Is this?
8: Yes. I'm so happy and thankful to the Rocket City Trash Pandas, but I'm a little bummed.
7: Why?
8: They won't put me in the batting lineup.
7: Oh. Well, Jimothy, they don't allow animals.
1: Well, yeah.
8: Don't they know I batted over 400 back in my T-ball days?
1: Is that right?
8: I was an RBI machine.
7: Oh, who knew?
1: That's amazing, Jimothy.
8: Yeah. And did you hear about the raccoon parade before the game?
1: Yes.
8: I can't wait. I've never sat on the back of a Corvette before.
7: That is going to be pretty rad.
8: Yeah, it's going to be a little different. I hear the other raccoons, they'll be out, you know, throwing banana peels, leftovers, corn cobs. Candy for this, but it's going to be something. But so help me, if I see Gary, I might hop off the Corvette and just beat his ass again.
1: Oh,
2: what's the problem with Gary?
8: Yeah, he knows what he did.
2: Okay.
8: Yeah, love the show.
7: Oh, thank you, Jimothy. Good hearing from you.
1: That was Jimothy, the thing.

0: famous malformed raccoon.
1: Yeah.
0: There you go.
2: On a different note, but viral video, did anybody see, this is kind of a, I don't know how to describe it, the California teen lifeguard that saved that little boy from drowning in Santa Cruz?
0: Okay.
2: Oh. That was incredible video. If you have not seen it, it's viral. It's gone everywhere. He's being hailed a hero. In fact, the rescue at Seabright Beach in Santa Cruz has caught the attention of our president, who says he's going to invite the lifeguard and maybe even the little boy to the White House.
0: Oh.
2: Yeah. Several adults tried to help but retreated due to the powerful surf. But eventually, this young man and one of his colleagues brought the boy safely to shore. And apparently, this wasn't the only kid he had to save. He had saved quite a few adults as well that day.
1: Yeah.
2: So this young man deserves a hero's welcome. That's congratulations to you.
1: Or is he just doing his job?
3: He fought the surf for 10 or 12 minutes, just staying there trying to hold this thing because he couldn't even get himself.
1: What he gets paid for.
4: That's his job.
0: He's trained for that.
2: You're an instigator. Right.
1: He's a teen. Yeah, well, they hire a lot of lifeguards are teens. Every community pool you go to, usually just teens.
0: Josh angers America.
1: Of course this kid's a hero.
0: Of course.
5: They were saying the adults that came out trying to help him actually messed, they're like, don't do that. You are going to get washed out. Now we have to save you.
1: Yeah.
5: He knows what he's doing. Right. Let him do his job.
1: Oh, this kid's awesome.
5: Yeah, he was great.
2: Both the kids were just amazing.
0: I don't know what the situation would be for me to be hailed as a hero, but I can't think of any scenario.
1: Some would say it's too late, pal.
0: Yeah.
1: You've already been hailed as a hero.
0: I don't think that's the case, but it would have to be mistaken identity.
2: Mean, like if you would save somebody?
0: Yeah.
2: Or, like if somebody, you came upon a car wreck and there was a fire, you wouldn't run up there and pull them out of
0: there? No, I'd keep on driving. No, I don't want to get involved. Oh, like you guys would stop. Is that right?
2: I would stop.
3: Yeah, man.
2: I don't know how close I'd get to the car, but I'd definitely stop and call.
0: Oh, you'd call?
2: Yes.
0: Hey, there's a car fire. And
2: I don't know.
3: You wouldn't roll down your window. Hey, you need help? You all right?
0: I don't think I would.
1: Blow it out. Blow on it.
0: How'd that happen?
5: Have you seen the trend where
0: it's your own damn fault?
3: Yes. I know what you're going to say.
5: Where people will wreck their cars and people will drive by and go, hey, you can't park there. And just infuriates.
0: No kidding?
5: Yes. Oh, yeah. Some lady pulled out a gun and chased the person. Oh, yeah. It was great.
2: People are not very nice.
1: At what point, though, did they go, no swimming today?
3: Right. Yeah.
1: Well, riptide is way too awful.
0: If you don't believe me, there's almost been 3 drownings this morning. So.
2: And check who knows, they may have done that. No.
5: I think you'll like this, Chick. There is a series called Bondi Beach.
0: Okay.
5: And it's an Australian beach, and it's following all the lifeguards on the beach.
0: Sure.
5: In one day, they saved 82 people.
1: Man.
2: Oh, my goodness.
5: And it's like, how's that still a beach?
3: Where's the red flag?
5: You shouldn't be allowed to go out and...
0: Don't go into the water.
2: People ignore red flags. I saw it over the week when I was on the beach at Folly. That red flags were up. They still went out. That's when you go, do the lifeguards even sit there for, well, I guess they do. Yeah. They have to. Man, crazy. A school district in a rural corner of upstate New York is pausing its plans to deploy a humanoid robot in the classroom after state education officials, teachers, and local residents raised quite a few concerns. Earlier this year, the Salamanca, City Central School District's board approved the nearly $60,000 purchase from Realbotics with the hope that the stationary robot, nicknamed Sally, would enhance the education of high school students studying robotics and technology fields.
0: I think
2: that makes sense.
0: Salamanca's a bad guy on Breaking Bad or
2: Salamanca?
0: One of them.
2: Really? Parents and educators soon raised concern about privacy. Some also noted that Realbotics sister company produces sex dolls.
1: Is that what people are upset about?
0: They got money from somewhere.
2: Yeah, they're worried about their kids' privacy. So,
4: You know, this was started in New York in 2021. Did you know that they actually started to initiate these robots?
2: Really?
4: Yeah. Who was the governor that approved this Roboto? Cuomo? Was it Cuomo?
0: Cuomo.
4: And they had a little jingle there.
3: She's hot.
0: Is that a sex doll?
2: Right there.
4: Yeah, that's a sex doll.
2: That's the robot they were trying to put in the classroom.
4: That's the teacher.
1: All right. Well, the problem now becomes very clear. The teacher looks like a sex doll.
2: Yes, she does. Yeah.

0: Yeah.
1: But look at the guy holding the, is he holding the phone or... The guy who looks like somebody who would
2: Stephen Hawking
1: keep several sex dolls on hand. The guy in the glasses.
3: Yeah, a nerd with money.
1: Yeah, yeah. Right, yeah.
0: The guy in the glasses looks like a bizarro Hugh Jackman, actually.
3: Oh, I see what you're saying.
4: Yeah, a little bit. Or an Austin Powers that's squished.
0: Ish.
3: He looks like if Jimothy were a human.
1: Yeah.
4: Or now that robot pilot remains on hold as the district works through enhanced student data privacy agreements. Okay.
1: I don't know.
0: Why do those sex dolls always look like so mad? Like, did you see her face?
2: Yeah,
0: like,
2: she's just angry at something.
0: Yeah.
5: Yeah. Do you know what she's about to have done to her? Of course she's upset.
3: They look intense.
0: Yeah, it is intense. That would be the
3: look
0: word.
3: At her.
2: Oh. You didn't do your homework.
0: Like what? That, she looks Russian somehow.
3: Well, yeah, I see what you're saying.
4: So technically, she's not a sex doll. She's the robot for the school.
3: Yeah. Look at the maybe, boobs.
4: Yeah.
1: Yeah.
4: Maybe.
3: Just.
0: Yeah, that. Like, oh,
1: come
0: my
1: on.
0: Gosh.
4: Maybe that's the look talk they about, wanted to get the students to behave.
1: Talk about switch the heads on 5 and 7. Yeah. Come on.
0: And mouth slightly agape. Yeah. Like, this is...
3: baffling. You can't have that in your classroom.
4: No. I agree with them.
0: It needs to look like the lady from the Magic School Bus. That's the only kind of robot doll you can have in a
1: they
0: classroom.
1: Should be...
2: Mrs. Doubtfire.
0: Right.
4: Exactly.
0: Yeah.
1: Like 30 pounds over and like Aunt B. Caring countenance, you know.
4: Did you ever have a teacher? I had a teacher in third grade. I won't mention her name. I know she's no longer with us. But had the stockings that would roll down by the end of the day. Oh,
2: Mrs. Henwood,
4: she was a short, kind of stout little lady. And, oh, my gosh. That's what a teacher to me would always imprint.
1: I used to be able to remember all my teachers, but I don't think I could do it now. Like kindergarten and first grade. That's about the only, as far as I go.
4: I remember a couple, too. Mm. Yeah.
1: Oh, well. Hey, we're in the O'Reilly Auto Parts Studios. We'll be back. This is the Bob and Tom Show.
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1: Welcome back to the Bob and Tom Show. We're in the O'Reilly Auto Parts Studios. Christy Lee at the news desk.
2: Hello.
1: There's Pat Godwin.
3: Hey, chick.
1: Already got a song out of Pat today.
3: Whoa.
1: Yeah, the old pickleball song. I love that.
3: Worn out.
1: Yeah. There's Jess Hooker.
4: Hello.
1: There's Josh Arnold.
5: And chick is at the sports desk, sponsored by NHTSA. Speeding catches up to you. Just be reasonable and responsible out there.
1: There's Jeff Oskey.
6: Hello.
1: Hello. There's Ace Cosby.
7: Howdy.
1: I am Chick, and I think we're at the news desk.
2: Tiger King. Do you remember Tiger King's real name?
1: Tiger King.
4: Yeah. Ooh.
6: No. Joe Kevin. Exotic.
4: Oh.
2: Joe Exotic.
1: Is that right?
2: Joe Maldonado is looking to sell his music catalog to pay for court fees.
1: Is that right?
2: Mr. Maldonado posted on Facebook, I guess you can use Facebook in prison, that he's parting with his last asset to pay his attorney bill. The full 18-song catalog. What would you pay for 18 songs from the Tiger King?
1: Okay, now, I know, didn't Bowie sell his catalog, or somebody did, for $500 million, or was that
3: Dylan?
1: Neil Young, and
2: I think he had quite a bit more material, but
1: certainly
2: 18 songs available for $50,000.
1: Huh?
2: Individually priced songs ranging from $2,000 to $15,000. The 61-year-old, of course, has been in prison since 2020 for a murder-for-hire attempt against his foe, Carol Baskin. Yeah.
4: All right.
1: Man, that was an interesting time. Was that during the pandemic?
4: It was. Had us in a chokehold.
2: Mr. Maldonado noted the full catalog has brought him $36,000 over the last 5 years.
1: Is that right?
2: Somebody's paying something for something.
4: Huh.
1: No kidding.
6: Well, he's selling them individually as well.
2: Yeah, right.
6: And I have a list. One of the songs for $3,000, you can get the Ballad of Harry Reid.
5: Oh, Senator Harry Reid?
6: Apparently.
1: Right. Oh, yeah. The guy he has a
5: Arizona
1: mustache. I want to say he has a mustache.
6: Now, if you have $15,000 to drop, you can get Here, Kitty, Kitty.
5: Wow.
6: And there's one called 96 Elephants.
4: Okay.
1: No kidding.
2: Yeah, 96 Elephants on the wall.
6: That seems fun. Everything else looks like crap.
2: And those sounded great, yeah.
6: Yeah,
1: I was surprised like most of us by what the miniseries covered, but it was amazing to me how many people want to see a baby tiger or hold a.
3: Yeah,
1: I just don't understand that.
2: I think the good thing that came out of that is it exposed a lot of these private owners, mm-hmm. and a lot of those animals have now been relocated into places where they're safe and not
4: exploited.
2: And yeah,
1: that's true.
2: Yeah, in fact, that kind of leads to a story in the news today. Confiscated, illegal, and smuggled animals are finding a new life in the Dominican Republic.
1: Is that right?
2: Yeah, apparently in the capital, crocodiles, flamingos, even tigers, which have been taken from people accused of illegally keeping them, are now in a protected, beautiful area where they're being looked after. Last year alone, Dominican authorities seized 188 animals, compared with just 30 in 2023, as part of a government crackdown on illegal ownership of certain species. That's crazy.
1: I'm trying to find out what the Santo Domingo.
2: Yeah.
1: Capital of Dominican Republic. Of course you guys knew that.
5: It wasn't even worth mentioning. It's such common knowledge.
1: I'm sorry if I insulted you.
5: Thank you.
1: You're welcome.
2: Are you a fan of the crumble cookie? They've unveiled a new flavor.
5: Overrated.
1: Be still my heart.
4: Could not agree more.
6: Yeah.
1: I love the crumble cookies. I don't care what they're doing or how much they cost.
5: I just don't like it because of the missing E.
2: Oh. It's a grammar issue.
5: Yes.
1: Okay. All right.
5: I want a crumb L cookie.

0: It is Crumbel.
1: The new flavor, Flamin' Lime Crunch.
0: Oh, see, is it spicy? I don't like
1: the lime sugar cookie rolled in a spicy cheese crisp mixture, topped with tangy cream cheese frosting, coated in a spicy cheese crisp streusel, finished with spicy, crunchy cheese crisps and a lime wedge.
2: A lot going on there.
1: Yeah.
2: Did we have a picture of this, Jason?
1: There you go.
0: Flamin' Lime Crunch.
2: So you suck the lime, you snort the Cheeto dust, and then you eat the cookie?
1: I guess.
3: Well, they really went out of their way not to say Cheeto, didn't they?
1: Yeah, they did.
4: I bet it has some tahini in it, too.
3: Right.
2: Oh, yeah.
3: There are clearly two Cheetos on it.
0: No, Josh.
1: No.
0: It's rolled in a spicy cheddar.
1: They're called spicy, crunchy cheese crisps, Josh.
4: That's funny.
5: Yeah.
1: By the way, they're available at Crumbel locations through August 1st, so you better hurry.
0: Although
1: I think, have a couple days left.
0: I think Crumbel are the they take the lead as far as people bringing them in here to let everybody else eat them. After you've had like one or two, you can't. If you order like four.
3: Yeah, they're dense, aren't they?
0: Give it up. You can't eat half of one.
2: Yeah. Well, it's not a good sign. It only had 3 stars on the website.
4: Yeah.
3: Out of nearly 2,000 reviews.
4: Yeah, that's a lot of reviews.
0: On their own website, yeah.
1: Well,
4: that's a very specific flavor.
3: Yeah. It is.
4: You gotta like it.
3: I bet, yeah, right.
4: I'd try it.
0: Yeah?
4: Yeah. I like, sweet like and spicy. Yeah, I'd go that way. Would you guys try it?
3: I would try it.
5: I would not.
1: No? Okay.
3: No harm in trying it.
4: Yeah.
3: What's going to happen? I don't like it?
4: Yeah.
5: I could get sick.
0: Yeah, what if you get sick, John?
5: A lot of harm.
3: I don't get sick.
5: Could kill me.
0: Is that right?
3: Right.
0: When was the last time you were sick? 2004?
3: Last week.
0: I didn't feel very well a couple of weeks ago.
1: Dunkin' bringing back its viral beverage buckets. This time, they're not coming alone. Starting August 7th, if you want to mark your calendars, the 48-ounce beverage buckets will be available nationwide for $12, and that includes the cost of the beverage it's filled with. You don't just get an empty bucket.
0: Oh.
1: In addition, they're offering reward members the new Dunk. They had to say that here.
3: Yeah, right. Yeah.
1: I'm not joking.
0: Your mileage may vary.
1: Yeah. The reward members will get a new Dunkin' iced beverage bucket holder, a custom accessory designed to hold the beverage bucket while fitting securely into a standard car cup holder.
4: Oh, gotcha.
1: So
4: yeah.
1: There you go.
3: Oh, that's funny.
1: Yeah.
3: Looks like an ice cream cone.
4: Yeah, kind of.
0: Okay,
3: a massive.
0: Now, you're going to want the beverage. You're going to want the handle.
1: Uh-huh.
0: Yeah. I don't need the handle. Well, how are you going to carry it?
3: That's a good upsell.
0: Yeah, yeah.
4: That's fun.
0: My goodness.
1: You have to be a reward member to get that, though. So you got to join their website or their app or whatever.
0: You know, why haven't the auto manufacturers and the beverage people gotten together and made a universal hole for your console? It just doesn't. I know it's a little.
1: I don't know.
0: It's a little snug for my taste. You know.
4: Yeah.
0: They don't fit.
4: What size beverages are you getting?
0: I'm getting the
4: 76 ounce.
0: The slim Diet Pepsi bottle or the regular chubby Diet Pepsi. Not the 2 liter, but the other one. It doesn't fit in the hole.
3: Oh.
0: Yeah. I try to jam it in there and it just doesn't.
4: Okay.
0: Broken 3 cars. Son of a.
1: Maybe if you asked it nicely, it would.
0: Maybe it would cooperate. Yeah.
3: My niece. In all earnestness the other day, she goes, "Oh, Starbucks is going to release their fall menu soon."
4: Yeah.
0: Really?
4: It is. Yeah, there are people that are excited.
3: She's one of 14-year-old girls, so this is like right in her wheelhouse.
0: No,
4: it's truly a holiday. Yeah. You know who else loves it? Mike Mark.
0: Oh.
4: When we get the pumpkin spice.
3: I do,
4: the,
3: too.
4: And the, what's the other? Peppermint.
3: And I do agree. It's soon. It's early.
1: It's
3: mid-August. Yeah. But you guys know my theory that it coincides with sororities getting back together.
4: I didn't even think of that.
3: It's the beginning of college.
4: Yeah.
0: That's a real good take. Mm-hmm. Yeah.
3: So why not just immediately get another month and a half out of.
4: So will you get your first autumn drink in October?
3: I do.
4: Okay.
3: Yes.
4: October.
3: And I'm usually good for. I used to be a couple times a week on the pumpkin spice.
1: Yeah.
3: And now it's maybe one a season.
4: Yeah.
3: And then I also like their apple crisp thing. They had that drink.
4: Mm. Ooh, I'll have to try that.
3: So hopefully that comes back.
4: Pat, do you like the pumpkin spice?
5: No.
1: But you like coffee?
5: I love coffee. Yeah. I do not like
0: flavored coffee?
5: Iced coffee.
1: Oh.
5: But I tell you what I do like.
1: Yeah.
5: How I like my coffee. I like my coffee like I like my women. Full of Irish whiskey.
0: Hey.
5: I like my coffee like I like my ladies.

room for cream, of course. 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

0: 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Slowing down in your usual spot, seeing the brake lights up and down Lima through that ongoing intermittent road work close to Carroll. In construction, too. Heads up for a closure on Indianapolis Road. It is still closed from Brand Strader to Coverdale. 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
0: 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Clear this morning as we head in the 60s. Another comfortable day in terms of humidity, although we will be quite warm. Sunny skies throughout and a high of 87. Partly sunny for our Friday and a high of 86. Rain moves in late tomorrow and we do see rain for Saturday. Cooler too, with highs in the 70s.
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1: Welcome back to the Bob and Tom Show. We're in the O'Reilly Auto Parts studios. At the news desk, it's Christy Lee.
2: Hello.
1: There's Pat Godwin.
3: Hey, chick.
1: Hey, man. There's Jess Hooker.
4: Hello.
1: There's the one, the only Josh Arnold.
5: Hi there.
1: Hi there. There's Ace Cosby.
6: Hello.
1: There's Jeff Oskey.
7: Hi, man.
1: Now, this has been Chick McGee speaking. Hello, Christy.
2: Hi. How are you?
1: What's going on over there?
2: A bride-to-be has been arrested after allegedly setting fire to a church the day before she was set to be married.
1: I gotta think a way to get out of this wedding.
2: It's not the way. 25-year-old Wyoming woman started the blaze earlier inside a Utah church as family members were setting up for a wedding ceremony planned for the following day.
1: Whoa.
2: Six individuals were in the church when the fire was lit. Cost of building repair, about $108,000.
1: Wow.
2: Yeah. Authorities determined the fire appeared to have started underneath one of the chairs in the Relief Society room.
4: Okay.
2: What is that?
1: I don't know.
2: Investigators discovered items that were out of the ordinary, including what appeared to be a tampon with the applicator on the floor.
1: Oh.
2: Oh, that's a bad period if you call.
4: Yeah.
2: The suspect had stolen two lighters from an Ace Hardware store the night before the fire.

0: There's a lot going on here.
1: Stole?
0: Doesn't say why she started the fire or if she ended up getting married. That's all the information I have.
1: Well, you got out of the wedding, but you got into hell. Good job.
2: Yeah.
0: Yeah.
3: This sounds like a Murder, She Wrote or something.
2: Yeah.
3: There was a tampon on the floor, Sheriff Tupper.
2: I imagine tampons go up like
1: that. Yeah, they're pretty flammable.
4: They have a
2: you
4: wick.
2: Like that? Yeah,
0: yeah, oh, they do have
2: I
0: a wick.
2: I stepped on it.
4: Sorry, I stepped on it.
2: No, no.
3: Why don't they have like a tampon-shaped candle? That's like a natural, right? Wouldn't it be?
0: Would you love to have a tampon-shaped candle? As it burns, it turns red.
3: Well,
0: what do you want?
3: I wouldn't have one.
2: You know, you're so focused on could they do it, you're not thinking whether or not they should.
3: That's exactly right. I think Jeff Goldblum taught us
2: right,
3: that.
2: Right.
3: And I think we could all learn from that. You're right. You're right.
0: This kind of relates, since we're talking about periods, a woman with ADHD... Some of them report...
3: Like who doesn't have it, okay?
0: Their symptoms can become significantly worse in the days leading up to and during their periods.
3: Well, no kidding.
0: That happens to people that don't have ADHD. Yeah. The 30-year-old teaching assistant says she relies on dozens of smartphone alarms each day to stay organized.
2: Whatever it takes.
0: Yeah. But as her menstrual cycle begins, her ability to focus often disappears.
3: Are there still ladies that think that their cycle doesn't affect them?
2: Or? Yes, oh, yes, every
4: absolutely.
2: Month.
1: And my son, who is living with a girl all the time now, out of the house, they have their own apartment. He's like, how do you guys forget? Like, how dumb do you have to be that you just act like lunatics for 3 days and don't know why?
3: Yeah.
1: And I'm like... Man, that's just you just gotta take it on the chin. That's just
2: exactly, and he'll eventually.
1: Well, that's a vent to mom. That's not a vent, you know. Anywhere
2: of course,
1: else. Yeah.
2: But you know, it's impossible, you ladies, when it's your chemical,
1: yes,
2: hormones, yeah. All that stuff. If you can't be held responsible, in my opinion.
1: Yeah. And I dare you to point it out. I
0: can't.
1: Dare you.
2: Oh yeah,
1: yeah
2: no.
1: Yeah, you just
4: I'll point it out.
1: You do every time.
4: Well. My lady is very bad the day before,
1: yeah.
4: And I know that it's starting because only one day a month I want to break up with her.
1: Right.
4: And she starts the next day, and every then, time.
3: That's
1: and
3: not
1: does,
3: bad.
1: Does, and does she send you the text that went, I got my period?
4: Yeah, because yeah. I'll be like, I'm like, are you close? And she's like, why? And I'm like, because you're crazy. And she'll be like, no, I'm not crazy. And next day she's like, I'm sorry, I started.
1: Yeah.
4: I'm like,
1: right. Yeah.
4: Thank you.
1: Yeah.
2: But every woman does seem to forget.
1: We do, yeah.
2: But that's good, I think.
1: Yeah. That's probably like a natural coping
2: right.
1: mechanism.
2: It's funny to joke about, but I think it's good.
1: Yeah.
2: You don't need to be worried the whole month about that one.
1: No.
3: Do you guys think that guys suffer from some sort of cycle once a month?
2: I don't know if it's... I don't know. What do you? I don't know that it's...
3: I think I do.
2: I don't know that... Is it cyclical
0: once
2: in your
0: month?
2: Mind?
1: I think... Oh,
4: hey, man.
1: Tired.
3: Hang on. Try that again. What'd you
0: once
3: say?
0: Once a month?
1: I think that you guys...
0: We tease because we love.
3: Uh-huh.
1: Are also tied to the moon. I think it's stuff like that.
0: Oh. It's a full moon right now.
1: Yeah.
0: How you feeling?
3: Well, last night. Now it's like 98%.
0: Right.
3: Yeah. Yeah. I keep an eye on the moon, I'll tell
1: do you
3: that. Yeah. Yeah.
0: The scientific reason behind all of this is fluctuating estrogen levels. As estrogen drops before menstruation, many women report increased brain fog, forgetfulness, emotional swings, and reduced effectiveness of their ADHD medications.
2: And forgetfulness. Forgot that.
1: I have so many alarms in my phone all the time.
3: Really?
2: Good.
1: Yes,
2: good.
1: Constantly. Yeah. I set one in the I set one in the middle of the night. That just says buy sweatshirts. I'm not sure. I'm still, I don't know what happened in the middle of the night. But, I needed, but yeah, there's an alarm for like 9:40 that says buy sweatshirts.
0: Okay. Yeah.
3: How many alarms do you have to get up in the morning, Jeff?
4: I have it set at 4, 402, 404, 406.
0: No, really?
3: No
4: but
3: kidding.
4: I'm up on the first one every time.
3: Yeah.
4: But I set like 14 of them.
1: No
4: because
1: kidding.
4: I'm terrified of sleeping through my alarm.
0: I just set one.
1: Mm. I don't set one at all.
3: I set one, and it never goes off, and I'm not awake.
0: I usually wake up before, yeah.
2: I'm 50. Yeah. I set one, and I'm 50-50 as to whether or not it wakes me up or if I wake up before it.
1: Hmm.
3: I think Willie showed me his phone one time, and it was like 50 alarms to get up right around, like you said, Jeff.
2: Yeah.
3: You know, 501, 502.
1: How deep is that sleep that you sleep through an alarm? I'm
2: that
1: curious.
2: Is,
5: well, my smoke alarm goes off at 2 p.m. on a Tuesday.

0: Tuesday.
1: Two a.m.
0: That's what it's set
2: that's
0: for.
2: That's right. 2 a.m. on a Tuesday.
0: Tuesday
3: wakes you up, doesn't it?
4: Oh yeah.
1: But you woke up to fresh bacon.
0: Absolutely delicious.
1: That's a good way to break up.
0: Very crispy.
2: Extra crispy.
3: Fire crews in Illinois rescued a man who got stranded for hours high up inside a Wilmington gas station sign.
2: All right.
3: The unnamed man had been doing maintenance work on the sign when the lift he used to get up there malfunctioned. Thirst responders struggled to find equipment tall enough for the
4: rescue.
3: We're
4: the thirst responders. You need a beverage?
2: I'd like a glass of water.
4: Well, they were the thirst responders.
2: You don't want water.
3: After locating a specialized lift at a job site in a nearby town, crews were finally able to reach the man. He was safely brought down to the ground 5 hours after getting stuck inside the sign.
2: 5 hours?
3: Yeah.
5: How does a malfunctioning lift get you stuck inside the sign?
1: Like if the hydraulics go out, it just comes back down. Like if you're up on a, you know, you take the lift up and then the hydraulics go out.
4: That so he was in the sign.
3: He was inside the sign.
4: He stepped out of the lift and then it went
1: and then the lift went down.
4: Horrifying.
1: I'm assuming.
3: Oh, there you go. Oh, my.
2: What's he doing?
4: Yeah.
2: He looks like he's squatting.
3: Is he just sitting in there?
4: You nailed it, Jeff. I'm sorry. I was just reading that. I believe that place has a Chester's Fried Chicken.
0: distracted by the chicken.
2: Yeah. Open 24 hours, I think.
4: Yeah, he had to get in there. Lift goes back down on him. Oh, it's awful. Yeah.
2: So when the lift fails, you said it goes back down automatically? Or?
1: Yeah. Well, if the hydraulics go out or a hydraulic line gets cut or something. Yeah.
3: Yikes.
4: It's not a comfortable position he's in either.
6: No. Like he's down on
4: crouching.
6: All fours.
3: And probably hot. Can you imagine how hot it would be in there?
2: So hot.
1: Miserable.
3: Yeah. So hot.
2: And I need to tell you about weight loss injections. 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
1: Welcome back to the Bob and Tom Show. We're in the O'Reilly Auto Parts Studios. Christy Lee at the news desk.
2: Hi.
1: There's Jess Hooker.
3: Hello.
1: There's Pat Godwin.
4: Hello.
1: There he is. There's Josh Arnold.
5: Hi.
1: Ace Cosby.
6: Howdy.
1: Jeff Oske.
7: Yes, sir.
1: I'm Chick McGee.
5: Yes, sir.
2: Yes, sir.
1: Chick McGee and our guest, Jackie Cation, is here. Hello, Jackie.
2: Woo!
1: Here I
2: am.
5: Nice seeing you, Jackie.
1: There
2: Socially
1: she is.
2: Socially arrived. How's
1: I
2: it
1: was,
2: going, folks?
1: I don't know where I heard you, but you were talking about my sweet spot, which is odd television shows from New Zealand and England.
2: Oh, right.
1: The Brokenwood Mysteries. I love
2: right.
1: that. I love that show. It's from New Zealand, Josh.
2: It's a New
5: the
2: Zealand.
5: The Kiwis?
1: Kiwis.
2: Yeah,
1: that's
2: it's a
1: right.
2: New Zealand murder mystery show.
1: Yep.
2: Have you seen the Australian one, Deadlock, like Loch Ness Monster?
1: I haven't seen Deadlock. I'm going to write
2: it's
1: it down,
2: Australian,
1: though.
2: It's an Australian murder mystery, one murder through the entire season.
1: Oh.
2: And the murder's excellent. Actually, the mystery is fantastic. But Deadlock itself, the first season is set in Tasmania.
1: Oh, my gosh.
2: And it is the weirdest picture, if you will,
1: yeah.
2: a murder mystery show set in northern Florida.
1: Uh-huh. Oh, okay.
2: Okay. Yeah. The so, craziest, my people, just uh-huh. By the, let's say, the dumbest Whitey Magoos in the whole wide world. And that's half the town. And then the other, so half the town are people who are just wandering around going, I'm going to sue you. I'm going to sue you. My dad's going to beat up your dad. I'm going to sue you. And then the other half of the town is every kind of lesbian you've ever met. It is the weirdest. I watched the first three episodes were well, my mouth down.
1: Oh
2: so the
1: my
2: first
1: God.
2: Season is Tasmania. The second season is even, it's set in Darwin, which means it's all of that and crocodiles.
4: Oh.
8: Was the murderer a crocodile?
5: A lesbian crocodile.
8: Yeah.
2: I'm not giving it away.
5: Yeah.
2: I'm not going to
5: yeah,
2: give
5: no.
2: it away.
8: All right.
5: And these are fiction?
2: Oh, yeah. This is a murder mystery show. And this is, yeah, there's good work being done with the storytelling and the rest of the world. But right now I'm trapped in a world of Korean dramedies.
8: Oh, my girls are too. They love the Korean dramedies. Yes.
2: It's Bon Appetit, Your Majesty. It's a time travel foodie thing where this Michelin star chef goes back in time and becomes the emperor's head cook in the Middle Ages in Korea.
1: Oh.
2: And,
5: this is my impression of every Korean dramedy. I lived in Korea for 2 years,
2: right.
5: So these would be
2: 1952.
5: Hachima. Otoke. It's a lot of those are actual Korean words.
1: They go up. Right. They go
5: yeah.
1: up at the end. Yeah.
5: Yeah.
2: Are they going? They're going up. Well, it's there's that, and there's you know how all the a lot of the new mystery shows. It's there's you're familiar with the magical black person who can come in and fix all the things.
5: Yeah,
2: that are
5: it's
2: happening?
5: Sort of a trope. That,
2: yeah. Yeah. Yeah, it's a real nice trope. Here's a new one. Here's a new one.

0: new trope, you guys. The autistic kid. The autistic person who's going to, it's a monk-like thing, but it's going more and more towards the bigger end of the spectrum.
1: Yeah.
0: And so there's Patience, which is based on Astrid, and those are both ones, I think, Norwegian or Danish, and then there's the British version. And there's an there's a Korean one called Extraordinary Agent Wu, and she is it's outstanding. It's fantastic. And then I watched that one. That was really good. Korean murder mystery, lawyer thing. Mm-hmm. And then now it's a mystery called Phantom Lawyer, and it's about a Korean lawyer who is the lawyer for ghosts.
1: Oh,
0: it's very Quantum Leap.
2: I've got to see.
3: Yes. I've got to see. Yeah. You've taken it to a whole new level.
4: I have to see Ghost Lawyer.
0: Yeah. Ghost Lawyer is amazing. I'm sure they're going to make an American version of it. It's on Netflix.
5: I was going to say, where are you finding these?
4: Yeah, Netflix? Those are like huge on Netflix, aren't they?
0: Right. Once you go, if you start with K-pop Demon Hunter, you will find.
3: Your whole Squid world Game opens up.
0: A brave new world. Yes. Yeah.
4: All right. Well, we got deep into the.
0: That killed 5 minutes. And what else you guys got?
3: Damn right.
0: You got 4 hours of radio. Let's do this.
5: What? Yeah, please, Jackie Phil. We needed you today.
4: Ojima.
1: What are you saying?
5: I think I've seen the lawyer one.
0: Yeah, what are you saying?
4: I forget what Hajima means. Otoke means like how or why would you? Why would this happen? How would that happen?
3: So instead of why, they go why?
4: Right.
3: That's interesting. All right.
5: Police in California helped rescue a Shetland pony spotted running loose. The San Jose Police Department said the officers received a call about a pony loose in a neighborhood. Officials were eventually able to find the owner, who said the Sheltie had escaped the night before. This is a big story, kids. That pony's now home.
4: Oh, well, good. That's good.
0: Well, thank God.
5: That's the whole story.
0: Thank God the pony lived.
5: Yeah.
0: It's we have coyotes in our neighborhood.
4: You do?
0: Oh, yeah. We also have a lot of feral cats. I'm hoping that one thing is going to be solved.
3: That's not bad. 50%.
5: Uh-huh.
0: It's, though I will say the coyotes are kind of intimidating. We also have a very, very aggressive skunk family, which wins all interactions.
5: Uh-huh. Yeah.
0: Because I don't want to have the conversation with a skunk.
3: I just saw a report on like CBS Overnight or whatever the hell it was. Uh-huh. There's a family or a group, a bunch of coyotes moved into it's only like a half-finished office building in downtown Los Angeles or something.
0: And
3: it's just, and people are feeding them.
0: Of course they are. So we're helpers.
3: Yes. Yeah.
0: We love animals in Los Angeles.
3: Yeah, yeah. I mean, there are coyote babies, and the coyotes have moved in. And
4: that's really wild.
3: Yeah, half the neighborhood's upset, and the other half.
4: Because now there's this unfinished office building, and the workers are like.
0: A pack of coyotes live in it.
3: And you go, they take the cameras down there, and the coyotes are laying out on the upper deck. Yeah, it's unbelievable. And I guess at night, they really get loud. Yeah.
4: Wow. So.
0: Wow.
3: It's awful.
4: We'll get coyotes here right next to the station, and they do sound, they make some wild noises.
1: Yeah, it is kind of scary.
4: They're either mating or killing each other or both simultaneously.
5: Yeah. They are well fed, too, the ones around here.
3: Oh, man.
5: Have you noticed?
3: Oh, yeah.
6: Well, I've noticed we don't have feral cats.
5: No, we don't.
4: And a couple DJs are missing.
3: Is that what's happening?
5: Oh. I haven't seen a lot of deer lately either. Yeah. A town in Canada can breathe a sigh of relief after they tackled the foul smell.
4: We have actual audio of that from Jackie Kennedy.
5: After they tackled the foul smell of rotten fish that has wafted over their community for years, St. Mary's, Newfoundland and Labrador, not the dog, has been plagued by the stench ever since. About 110 tanks, each holding 3,000 gallons of fermented fish sauce, was left behind when the Atlantic Seafood Sauce Company was abandoned more than 20 years ago.
0: And nobody knew what.
5: The sauce kept on fermenting.
1: Whoa.
5: As the bacteria did what bacteria do, they break things down and apparently caused a smell so bad that St. Mary's volunteer mayor, Steve Ryan, said it was almost too difficult to describe.
3: I didn't volunteer for this. Thank you very much.
5: He said, quote, "the worst rotted fish you've ever smelled in your life times 100.
4: Man.
5: Over the next few months, workers will drain the vats of left-behind fluid and mix it with peat moss, which will absorb the foul-smelling liquid.
4: Oh,
5: that project will cost about $1.2 million. Imagine getting that job. Hey,
0: it's weird that it took 20 years.
4: Yes.
5: Yeah, right?

0: You out of work?
1: And are they finding the company, or did the company go bankrupt?
2: That's all the information I have. That's sorry,
1: you've
2: Jackie.
1: You've been given fun facts.
2: Yeah.
1: Fair enough.
2: Yeah. Yikes.
3: Man. That's cool that nature's taking care of it, though. The peat moss.
0: Oh, the peat moss.
2: Right.
0: Yeah.
1: I wonder if it'll make good fertilizer.
3: It might.
2: Yeah.
1: Yeah.
0: How do you feel about a gardener named Peat Moss?
3: I'm all for it.
0: You're
1: I went to high school with a kid named Peat Moss.
0: You did not.
1: I did. His name was, it just occurred to me, his last name was Moss, and his parents named him Pete.
3: Did he go by Peter, or did he stick with Peat Moss?
1: I think he was Pete when we were kids, and I think he's Peter now.
2: I would hope.
0: Peter Moss. Everybody's got to go.
1: But you can't hide it.
3: Yeah.
1: Like you would have to change it to my middle name. Oh, you know what? His name was Jim. I'm here all week, you guys.
0: That's entirely different.
1: He might have had a brother named Pete. Is that helping?
4: No, let's go with that.
3: That's the best story we've had.
4: I'm sorry, his name was Jim.
3: Nope. You know what? His name was Jim.
1: The timing on that worked well. You guys, I do stand up. A lot of people don't know this about me.
0: Jackie Cation, this weekend at Helium in Indianapolis, then August 21st at Hort Sherman Place in Des Moines.
1: Right.
0: And then the 22nd at Englert Theater in Iowa City with both Hort Sherman and Englert with the amazing Maria Bamford.
1: Right. And then right after Christmas, I'm in Milwaukee. Don't you have Wisconsin listeners?
0: Oh, yeah.
1: I'm doing the improv the day after Christmas, which would be the 26th if you...
4: You're there with Jim Moss.
1: I'm there with Jim Moss. Jim Moss might come by.
0: Please promise me you'll retell that story on whatever stage is next.
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0: Thank you, Christy. 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
1: Lisa, it's Mr. Ball.
0: I was just on my way into work.
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2: Howdy, Chick.
1: Hey, there's Jess Hooker.
2: Hello.
1: Hello, there's Josh Arnold.
3: Yes, and there's Chick at the sports desk, sponsored by NHTSA. Speeding catches up with you. Please be careful out there.
1: There's Jeff Oskey.
4: Hey, man.
1: There's Ace Cosby.
5: Hello.
1: And I am Chick McGee.
2: Yes, you are today.
1: And Pat Godwin's over there.
4: Hey,
1: hi, Pat.
4: Hey, Chick.
1: How you doing, buddy?
4: Pretty good.
2: All we right. love you in there. You look so nice.
6: You look so handsome today, even before you were in there. So handsome.
4: Oh, my
6: handsome.
4: Gosh.
6: Yeah.
2: That haircut, look what it did for you.
1: Oh, my God, yeah.
4: Changed my life.
2: Yeah.
7: The lighting is very romantic.
2: Isn't it?
1: Yes.
2: Yeah.
4: It's coming at me this way so you don't see how really old I am.
1: He's silly. He's nuts, right? Time now for Today in History. That's what we're supposed to do as soon as I find it.
8: Here it is. Huh?
1: On this day, well, we talked about this earlier. On this day in 1976.
3: That song has both pomp and circumstance.
7: What's it graduating from?
1: Certainly does. I don't know. We just found it August, so we thought we'd use it. Bruce Jenner. Set a world record in the decathlon at the Olympics in Montreal, 8,618 points. He won the gold medal. I don't know.
3: Is that what got him on the Wheaties box?
1: I think.
2: Oh, yeah.
1: Absolutely.
2: I remember that.
1: I don't know what happened to him after that.
2: You don't know.
7: You have to dead name that guy.
1: He was lost.
4: Yeah. Gotta do something.
1: Kind of lost track of Bruce. Let's see. On this day in 1619. The first representative assembly in colonial America convened at Jamestown in the Virginia colony.
3: Mm. How about that?
1: There was a lot backstabbing and behind the scenes.
3: A lot of intrigue, political intrigue.
1: That's what they should do, a miniseries on Jamestown. Jamestown behind the... Maybe not. let's see.
7: Did you ever read The Wordy Shipmates by Sarah Vowell?
1: No.
7: All right. It's a Jamestown nonfiction.
6: There you go.
7: I'm over here with the information nobody wants. Jim Moss.

0: you guys. Jim Moss.
1: Jamestown nonfiction. There you go. Let's see. In 1930, Uruguay won the first ever World Cup.
0: Oh.
1: Did you know that,
2: what
1: Josh?
2: Year?
1: 1930.
2: Wow.
0: Soccer's been around a long time.
1: I saw a couple days ago, when the World Cup was going on, actually, that Clint Eastwood has been alive for every World Cup.
2: That's so funny that somebody went, oh, hey.
1: Yeah.
3: Who was born in 1929, they said to themselves.
1: We'll get to the bottom of this. In 1956, Dwight D. Eisenhower, then president, signed a measure making In God We Trust the national motto.
2: Ah.
1: Replacing E Pluribus Unum.
0: What does that mean?
2: I don't know. I'll look it up.
1: Out of many, one, I think.
2: Yeah, it is something like that.
0: Oh, it is? Oh. Yeah. I never understood. I never knew that.
1: Isn't that the new, Rhea Seahorn? Pluribus on Apple TV or something like that?
3: Oh, right. Okay. Right, TV.
1: Yeah. Let's see.
4: E Pluribus Unum.
0: Oh, the last classic Volkswagen Beetle rolled off the line in 2003.
1: Is that right?
0: Mm-hmm.
1: They still have the little flower pots on the dashboard.
0: Isn't that cute?
1: Isn't that nice?
5: Yeah. So many girls in my class got those as graduation gifts.
0: Oh, I'm sure.
1: A Volkswagen Beetle?
5: The new one, yeah.
1: Wow.
5: Yeah.
1: You must be very rich. Nice school.
5: That's where I live. I mean, it was 2000, so they were very popular.
2: Were you ever a hang a lay from your rearview mirror?
5: I was not.
2: Girl?
5: No, I was not.
1: How about the tassel from your...
5: I didn't have the tassel. I was more of a...
1: fuzzy dice.
5: No, like great. No, I was more of like a six pack in on the floorboard is what I was. Yeah, that was...
2: Wow. My mom had pound puppies in the back window.
0: Along the back, it feels super busy.
3: Like it cuts into my. I'm already distracted driving.
2: Yeah.
3: Me just having something shake back and forth in front of the as I drive around,
5: it would make me crazy. Yeah.
1: If an Uber pulls up and in the back window they have one of those nodding dogs, and it's also the brake light, do you get in or do you wait for another one?
2: I wait. I only take Ubers. That have a dancing hula girl on the dashboard.
1: Oh, I love the dancing hula girl.
6: I have that. You know I have that on my car.
2: I didn't.
1: You have the dancing hula girl?
6: Yeah, right outside, right now. Dancing hula girl on the dashboard.
1: You can get that at O'Reilly Auto Parts, I bet you can get that.
2: Sure.
1: Dancing hula.
2: Does it also serve as an air freshener?
6: No, mine came from Hawaii from my girlfriend. She brought it back for me.
2: All right.
0: It's very sweet.
6: Dashboard, yeah.
1: She went to Hawaii by herself?
6: Yep.
1: Hmm.
6: I can't afford to go. did you ever have the guy who had the garter belt hanging from the rearview mirror?
2: Yes.
0: No, I haven't seen that.
5: Class act.
2: Oh, yeah. You knew.
1: Really?
3: That guy was a real Breakfast Club fan.
2: Yeah.
1: You know who he reminded? It wasn't Pat's friend who tried to pick up a girl with, what did he say to her?
7: Oh, it was actually a Volkswagen that he had, too, in high school. He dated this girl, and... he got her in the back seat, and he said, "Pat, I don't know where I messed up. I asked her for a piece of chest." He thought he was being polite.
2: Yeah, he thought he was asking essentially for consent to feel her up.
0: Have you ever heard that?
7: Can I have a piece of chest?
0: Chest.
7: And he goes, "She got angry. I had to take her right home. What happened?"
0: I would have laughed so hard.
7: I said, "You asked her for a piece of chest."
0: I would have laughed so hard. Actually, I would have felt sorry for him. I would go, honey.
5: Yeah, you can't.
0: This is not how you do this.
5: Wow.
0: Let me explain.
2: A piece of chest.
1: That sounds horrible.
5: I'm trying to think what guy said to us. It was, "Can I go up your shirt?" That was the question.
2: Mm.
5: Yeah,
1: if they would say, "Can I go up your shirt?"
5: I remember vividly a guy saying, "Can I go up your shirt?"
3: Oh. Yes. Yeah, and it wasn't a casual question. It was more like that. It was, "I'm very excited, but I know that I'm supposed to ask."
2: Madam, may I please?
7: Quite a lot of fumbling back then.
3: We having a good time? Can I? You happy?
2: Would it be okay if I honked your baby feeders?
3: At that point, we're all going home.
1: Birthdays today. Oh, 1918, Emily Bronte.
0: Oh, yes.
1: Oh, yeah.
3: Cheerful.
0: Right.
3: Cheerful.
2: Boy, that house must have just been typewriters.
5: I know, right?
1: Yeah.
2: Every room just clack, clack, clack, clack, clack.
1: I'm working on it. Who is it? Okay. Come on down to dinner. Yeah. 1863, Henry Ford.
2: Ah.
1: 1941, Paul Anka was born.
0: Wow.
1: How about that?
2: Wrote the Tonight Show theme?
1: Yeah.

0: bad.
1: He wrote everything. He write everything?
0: Yeah. Pretty much. Yeah, he did write My Way. Yeah.
1: He wrote the Coca-Cola ads?
2: Oh.
1: Like that guy was...
3: He made a living.
2: He did that Navy song.
3: In the Navy?
2: Anchors Away.
3: Is he the one? Jackie,
1: I'm leaving.
4: He wrote that.
1: I think we're done.
3: Did he do "You're Having My Baby"?
0: Oh yeah, he did.
3: Yeah.
4: He didn't write that though.
3: He didn't.
4: Jim Moss wrote that.
1: Waiting for that.
0: Jim Moss was a great.
3: We've made Jim Moss a star today, Jackie.
1: That's it.
3: Yeah.
0: 1947. Arnold Schwarzenegger. Was
2: your favorite movie of his?
0: Schwarzenegger. Terminator. I like the second one, but I think the first one.
2: You like that better than Junior.
4: And Twins?
3: Kindergarten Cop?
5: I think. Kindergarten Cop.
0: You know what, though? True Lies is pretty good.
2: Yeah, that is amazing.
6: Hands down.
2: It doesn't get much more entertaining.
0: The first time
1: I
0: saw
1: it. He punches a dog.
0: True Lies.
2: Well, the dog was attacking him.
1: Right.
0: That's true. The dog deserved it.
1: But who has the... I mean, I do like the it made me laugh only because who has the sense of self that when a Doberman pincher is running at you, plant yourself and then just go clop. And I was like... Wow. And I believe that was a trained dog. Everyone should calm down.
2: Oh, yeah.
1: No dogs were harmed.
0: Yeah, that dog.
2: Remember when the machine gun falls down the stairs and takes out 60 people?
3: Yes.
2: Bad guys.
6: Yeah.
2: Yeah.
0: I hadn't seen that.
2: It was in True Lies.
0: I was. I must have been in the bathroom.
1: I've only seen it once, but the only scene I remember is the dog punching, and the gaslighting, when he doesn't tell Jamie Lee Curtis and he sets her up, and I'm like, oh, why not ex-husband if ex-husband shaped. Because you don't get to say you're gonna set me up with that big of a lie.
6: Well, I think
1: and
6: I've,
1: still
6: go ahead.
2: For her get, safety.
6: For her safety.
1: It's for your own good,
2: yes.
1: Honey.
0: Yeah.
1: It turns out let me treat you like a child.
2: Don't worry, darling.
1: Don't worry. Don't worry your pretty little head.
0: In the meantime, can I have a piece of chess?
3: Yes.
1: Exactly.
0: Jamie Lee Curtis. Let's see, Just for Josh, 1960, Richard Linklater was born.
2: Hit and miss in my
0: oh,
2: book.
0: Oh, yeah.
2: Yeah. But the good is great.
0: 61, Lawrence Fishburne. 63, Lisa Kudrow.
2: I love her.
0: 68, Terry Crews.
2: Oh, he's cool, too.
0: 1970, Christopher Nolan.
2: No, not for me.
0: Yeah.
2: One day he'll get one.
1: Did he make Odysseus speak like Batman?
0: Although, like Bane. I wondered which would break first, your mind or your body.
2: We must set sail.
0: Let's see, 1971, Tom Green. 74, Hilary Swank.
2: Tom Green has Dan Aykroyd on one of his recent podcasts, and I have yet to listen.
0: Oh, my. That's got to be great.
2: Oh, I'm pumped.
0: We're in the O'Reilly Auto Parts Studios. 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

0: 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Now, coming up, we've got Collective Soul and Living Color. That's a dynamic duo in a rock block here for you. In just a couple, we're going to play Name That Rock Tune for Skynyrd and Foreigner, Ruoff / Deer Creek tickets, coming up here at 10:50.
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0: 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Going a few miles over the speed limit? Failing to signal?
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Kevin Cronin and REO Speedwagon. Keep on loving you. On the way, we do have Zepp. We got

0: some crew as well and a rock block for you here in just a couple. And also, I've got tickets to go to the Ruoff there in Noblesville. And it'll be for the Lynyrd Skynyrd Foreigner concert. We're going to play Name That Rock Tune coming up in just a couple.
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0: 96.3 XKE, Fort Wayne's classic rock, The Stones. And all week long, right around 10:50, we're giving away those tickets for Skynyrd. We'll have some more tomorrow. Skynyrd and Foreigner. Let's see if we got a winner on Name That Rock Tune. Alrighty, 96.3 XKE, can you name that tune?
1: Tuesday's Gone in the Wind?
0: Tuesday's Gone will do it.
1: All right.
0: All right, cool. And that's for Skynyrd tickets and Foreigner, August 7th, which is, what, 1 week from tomorrow, down at the Ruoff. Yeah, have you been down to the Ruoff yet this year?
1: Oh, I work in Noblesville quite a bit. I helped build the event center there.
0: Oh, you did? Oh, cool. What's the best restaurant in Noblesville?
1: Grindstone is very good, and there's a little Chinese place, Red Dragon, downtown. It's real good.
0: Red Dragon.

0: bars. Yeah, there's a couple bars that have been there since the 40s, so.
1: Oh, really? Oh, very old school. Very cool. Well,
0: yeah.
1: Congrats. You're going to Skynyrd and Foreigner. Have you seen either band?
0: Right. Oh, both, yeah.
1: Yeah? Very cool. Who's rocking you?
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And amazing, I can't remember my grandkids' names, but I still remember this. 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

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On the way, we do have Greg Kinn and AC/DC. Also, Ozzy in your upcoming Halloween news. You know, Halloween's just around the corner. You got your skeletons up yet? Hey, we have a special event coming up here in August, which begins very soon. In fact, this is the 7th anniversary of Monday Blues

0: nights at the Club Room at the Clyde Theater. 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

0: 96.3 XKE, Fort Wayne's classic rock. The king of Halloween there, Alice Cooper. And he's having a lot of fun out there with the Hollywood vampires currently. We've got Dire Straits on the way here and a rock block in just a couple. Do hang tight. And also, tomorrow morning, you know, it's a free fish Friday. I've got big-eyed fish giveaway, $25 gift certificate. We'll give that away tomorrow morning. And also, I'll have more tickets for Skynyrd and Foreigner. We'll give those away at 10:50 tomorrow.
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1: This is Randy Books. I was a former bartender at Our Place and then later on at Columbia Street West from about 83 to about 95. And I just want to wish WXKE 96.3 happy 50th birthday. A very happy birthday. I got started in this because of a gentleman you're about to hear from.
2: 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I bartended there from 79 to 94, 5. 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
3: All right. Thank you, Randy and Felix. They've done hundreds of Rock 104 back then club nights at Our Place and Columbia Street West back in the day. Right now, let's open up the cafe with a great rock and roll lead singer. These boys opened up for Metallica, I think it's the Injustice for All tour, when it played at the Coliseum. They were the opening act, The Cult, Ian Astbury on vocals.

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96.3 XKE, Fort Wayne's classic rock, the great Paul Rogers with Bad Company. On the way, we've got Yes, we got the Police, and we got some Ozzy coming our way as well. And Ozzy is in today's rock news. As you know, the countdown has begun for Halloween. We're but 3 months away.

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96.3 XKE, Fort Wayne's Classic Rock. Well, Aerosmith had their rock and roller coaster down in Florida at an amusement park. Well, now Ozzy Osbourne will have a haunted house, and this will be at Universal Studios Orlando and Hollywood. It's all part of their Halloween Horror Nights. That series starts this fall, and you'll be able to step into Ozzy's world. All right, and no word about bats. Of course, bats will have to be a part of that. All right, but if you're headed to Universal Studios, stop by Ozzy's haunted house. Right now, it's time for In Concert Dessert with the band.

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0: classic rock, Moon the Loon, they called him, Keith Moon on drums. Have they done a documentary on Keith Moon yet? Or perhaps a movie? Who would play Keith Moon? Michael Myers, perhaps? I don't know. Documentary yet to be made, I'm afraid. On the way, we do have Stone Temple Pilots in a rock block, along with Tom Petty here, in just a couple.
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0: 96.3 XKE Fort Wayne's Classic Rock with AC/DC. I got Metallica and Rush coming up in a rock block here in just a couple. And, you know, tomorrow's Friday. Last Friday of July, actually. And we have got Cookie Cottage on West Washington Center Road for a 50-50 deal. 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

0: 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Sammy, there's only one way to rock. And I got some info on Sammy here for you. Also, we got Zepp coming up in a rock block here in just a couple. You still have time to register for your chance for Sammy's concert's birthday bash tickets, actually. And they're three nights in Cabo. October 9th, he'll perform at the Cabo Wabo Cantina. And October 11th and October 13th. And the 13th is his actual birthday. That's when the hoity-toities from Southern California will be there, like record company people, women in evening gowns, things like that, and the rest of us in our shorts and tank tops. 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Just go there and sign up. You've got through tomorrow evening at 9 p.m. Pacific time. You figure that out, all right? But anyway, go to redrocker.com. You still have a chance for Sammy tickets for his birthday bash.
1: Why? Why do we ignore the things that give us pause, that seem out of place, that don't feel right? 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So if you see something, why do you say something?
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Yeah, this is John. I've been rocking Fort Wayne for the last 50 years, listening to XKE 96.3. It's been a wild ride. I appreciate every minute of it.

0: 96.3 XKE, Fort Wayne's classic rock. JJ is on the way. He's got a rock block with Brian Adams and Tom Petty in it. Yours in just a couple. And join me tomorrow morning at 10:50. I'll have another pair of tickets for Skynyrd and Foreigner at the Ruoff. 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

0: Scorpions on 96.3 XKE, Fort Wayne's Classic Rock. Back in 2.5 minutes with another Classic Rock block. But first, let's get you some Motley Crue tickets. So the crew is bringing the Carnival of Sins tour back to the Ruoff in Noblesville. That's going to happen on Friday, August 28th. Extreme and Tesla are on the bill as well. If you'd like to enter to win a pair of tickets to go to this show, text CREW, C-R-U-E, to 260-478-ROCK. That's CREW to 260-478-ROCK. And you'll be entered to win a pair of tickets for Motley Crue, Tesla, and Extreme. 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All the info on the show in the concert section on our app and at 96.3xke.com.
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Joe Walsh is going to kick off your next Classic Rock block. 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And coming up tomorrow from 4 to 6, Jason Lee is going to be over at the Meyer on Maysville Road because it's time for the annual huge truckload meat sale. All right, and that's where you get 20 ribeyes for 40 bucks. 20 ribeyes for 40 bucks at the truckload meat sale. 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

0: Tom Sawyer from Rush on 96.3 XKE, Fort Wayne's Classic Rock, as the 50-something tour heads into its second night at Madison Square Garden in New York City tonight. And looking forward to seeing all the videos that'll pop up on social media and YouTube after tonight's show. Or actually, during tonight's show. Another classic rock block is on the way next. We're going to kick that off in 3 minutes with Alice in Chains. Some Motley Crue on the way, too, and we've got your Motley Crue tickets. Coming back to the Ruoff in Noblesville, that's going to be on Friday, August 28th. Tesla and Extreme on the bill as well. And to enter to win your tickets, all you got to do is text CRUE, C-R-U-E, CRUE, to 260-478-ROCK. 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

0: 96.3 XKE, Fort Wayne's classic rock, if not the best driving song of all time, at least top three, right? Mellencamp is coming up to kick off your next classic rock block. Hi, it's JJ. 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

0: 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Sort of a sad story behind that song. Tom Petty's daughter said when her dad played that song for her as he was getting ready to, you know, track out the Wildflowers album, she said that as soon as she heard it, she knew that he was going to ask her mom for a divorce. And she said that he loved her so much, you know, her mom, that he felt he wasn't being everything that he needed to be for her. And that is why that song is saying, this is where you belong. Coming up next on the Classic Rock Block, Zeppelin is going to get that underway. And also, we'll get something in from the Cars. Falkhat is part of that as well. So tomorrow from noon to 2, you can catch Jason Lee over at the Menards off of Maysville Road from 4 until 6. It's the huge truckload meat sale. That means you can get 20 ribeyes for 40 bucks and all sorts of other deals. Stock up your freezer so you've got lots of grilling to do for the rest of the season. 20 ribeyes, 40 bucks, and other incredible deals tomorrow from 4 to 6 in the afternoon. That's going to be in the Menards parking lot off Maysville Road with 96.3 XKE, Fort Wayne's Classic Rock.
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Bon Jovi on 96.3 XKE Fort Wayne's Classic Rock. So Bon Jovi just did his residency at Madison Square Garden in New York City. And guess who showed up to take part in the last show? That's right, fellow Jerseyite Bruce Springsteen.

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0: Only rock and roll, Rolling Stones. 96.3 XKE, Fort Wayne's Classic Rock. They have a new album available now that is called Foreign Tongues. Pat Benatar is going to kick off your next classic rock block, and we've got some Foo Fighters in there as well. 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And that show is going to be at the Ruoff in Noblesville on August 28th with 96.3 XKE.
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And coming up, I'll tell you how you can score a pair of tickets to go see Lynyrd Skynyrd and Foreigner next week at the Ruoff in Noblesville. 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

until 1987. Since then, I've been driving around the world in a 64 Cadillac Coupe de Ville. Man, the people in Kazakhstan love that car. Right now, I'm calling in from the 1600-year-old Buddhist monkey temple in Kathmandu. Happy 50th birthday, 96.3 XK.

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Journey on 96.3 XKE, Fort Wayne's Classic Rock. Happy Thursday to you. My name is Jason Lee. Thank you for letting me hang out with you. We are rolling through a classic rock block. Def Leppard, Van Halen, Queen, Night Ranger, they're all coming up before too long. Here's Nirvana on 96.3 XKE.

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0: Def Leppard from Pyromania on 96.3 XKE, Fort Wayne's Classic Rock. That's the end of that classic rock block. We're going to take a short break. We'll be back momentarily with Led Zeppelin. Please stick around for that. My name is Jason Lee. I'll be with you tomorrow, face-to-face, if you can join me from 4 to 6 at the Menards at Maysville and 469. I would love to see you there in the parking lot of Menards. Why am I going to be in the parking lot? I'm not going to be tricking. I'm not going to be trying to get a lift. I'm actually going to be watching people leave with giant smiles on their faces because they're going to be hooking themselves up with the huge, the giant, the amazing truck meat sale. 20 ribeyes, $40. I'll say that again. 20 ribeyes for $40. On top of that, you've also got pork and chicken and seafood, a little bit of everything. If you want to stuff your entire freezer, you can do it without breaking the bank. Again, I'm going to be there tomorrow at the Menards, right there at 469 and Maysville Road, 4 to 6 p.m., the huge truck meat sale. 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

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Night Ranger coming up right around the corner from Midnight Madness. Here's Queen from News of the World.

0: Momentarily, it was ZZ Top, Kansas, Jay Giles, BTO. Coming up 2 weeks from Monday, August 17th, it's the 7th anniversary blues night at the Club Room. It's hosted by Doc, and it's going to feature Eric Matthews and the G-Money Band, honoring the legacy of Gary G-Money Brabson, just a badass guitar player. We lost him last year, and the city's much less cool without him. But you can get out there if you're a musician and jam. There's going to be an open jam. You got to get there early, get signed up to get up on that stage. I'm sure it's going to fill quickly. Now, admission is free, but reservations are strongly recommended because, again, it is going to be a packed house. Call 260-747-0989 to reserve a table for dinner. It's the 7th anniversary of Monday Blues Night, Monday, August 17th at the Club Room at the Clyde with your presenter, Doc West, and presented by 96.3 XKE.
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